0: could ever say. Olivia Rodrigo, August Stupid Song, Egg Ivera Kuigdiag, Tomoid, Tirakla, Tli, Triad. 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
0: Chance on Tachbin Show, Egg Ariana Grande, Hate That I Made You Love Me. 100,000 years no way there, the lads of Yannick Abrahain on Tachbin Shakate, Kingfisher. The sun will never settle. No Cadwy on tune, Shahatian Hurin Down, the Shakira featuring Burna Boy, Die Die. Neil Fadal Adal is Sineg Bugga Irigarisht Idro on top spot. I give her a card, Diogon Tachtin Shah, Amble the Swell.

Coulterag, Ivra and they let trapped Rimishin and give her a Desi and a spiral, a great expectation. Lano Duraga Rish Leshan Octu Tune Ismo in Aaron or Hit 13 the Heron. Dear Kate Close, Tapa Hortha Rish, Lenar Namahor. KFA, Gagborn the Gortica on.

0: Greg, Iver is shocked, let easy does it. 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On Spare Van, Allingy Fain, Ariana Grande. 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

Shakira agus Burna Boy le Kayla give her a car le die die thom with dear ok talka egg on top tree egg and point to show a horda agus ag bug a rager east dro on top spot give her a tree on tacht and show heish tash pont is do chreta im lachlia le lin the shacht and a dumra de grev to an I'd say garev ord iha agat egg give her a tree cat's eye animal 3

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2: Hey, it's Emer. First up, the wait is finally over as Ellie Goulding's new album, I Know Too Much, is finally out. It's only been out a few hours and it's already been labelled as a divorce album. Now, you can make your own judgement on that because here's a snippet of Jealousy, Loser and Nobody Dances.

0: looks like Miley Cyrus has gone back to her wrecking ball days in the music video for her new track, Bass Persuades. And whenever you see it, you'll get what I'm talking about. Katy Perry has spoken out for the first time about her split from Orlando Bloom. The pair were together for 10 years, and in an interview she said, "It was probably the hardest time, but then my angel went to work and I got the greatest gift to meet the love of my life, Justin Trudeau." Now, this is a bit mental because Beyoncé, she has some notions and her fans' jaws are on the floor. The Queen is turning 45 and decided to drop some exclusive merch to commemorate the day on her website. Now, one of these exclusive items is a wooden box called the Bee Box. It sounds cute, doesn't it? Well, not for $948. Now on to TV, as the trailer for Gemma Collins' new series, Everything All at Once, has just dropped.
1: I had it all planned out. Marriage, babies. But the minute I started filming this show, my whole world fell apart.
0: The 8-part series is set to release on Now TV on September 15th. Beyoncé, she's turning the big 4-5 and has announced something very special to mark the day. Queen Bee has released a deluxe version of her 2006 album B-Day as it's turning 20. So what can you expect? Well, Jay-Z, he now features on Deja Vu.
2: Yes. So unusual, baby girl, you should already know.
0: And she's dipped her toe into the Spanish language in Cuerpo. Jeremy Clarkson has had 11 sheep stolen from his diddly squaw farm. He has gone to the police about it, but after hearing this, it sounds like a high-stakes robbery.
3: I just sold 24 of them at the sheep market the other day, and I went for 205 quid each. So it's over £2,000 and the sheep have gone missing.
0: Adela, she's the new it girl on the scene at the moment, but the big question is, who is her dream collaboration?
4: I would do anything with Jade. She's amazing. I'm such a fan. I've been a fan of her for a while. Also, because Little Mix, so massive in like soundtrack to my childhood.
0: And for more on the hottest trending stories, add spin to your social feeds. Yeah.

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2: Hey, it's Emer. First up, the wait is finally over as Ellie Goulding's new album, I Know Too Much, is finally out. It's only been out a few hours and it's already been labelled as a divorce album. Now, you can make your own judgement on that because here's a snippet of Jealousy, Loser and Nobody Dances.

0: looks like Miley Cyrus has gone back to her wrecking ball days in the music video for her new track Bass Persuades. And whenever you see it, you'll get what I'm talking about. Katy Perry has spoken out for the first time about her split from Orlando Bloom. The pair were together for 10 years, and in an interview she said, "It was probably the hardest time, but then my angel went to work and I got the greatest gift to meet the love of my life, Justin Trudeau." Now, this is a bit mental because Beyoncé, she has some notions and her fans' jaws are on the floor. The Queen is turning 45 and decided to drop some exclusive merch to commemorate the day on her website. Now, one of these exclusive items is a wooden box called the Bee Box. It sounds cute, doesn't it? Well, not for $948. Now on to TV, as the trailer for Gemma Collins' new series, Everything All at Once, has just dropped.
1: I had it all planned out.
2: Married, babies.
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0: The 8-part series is set to release on Now TV on September 15th. Beyoncé, she's turning the big 4-5 and has announced something very special to mark the day. Queen Bee has released a deluxe version of her 2006 album B-Day as it's turning 20. So what can you expect? Well, Jay-Z, he now features on Deja Vu.
3: So unusual, baby girl, you should already know.
0: And she's dipped her toe into the Spanish language in Cuerpo. Jeremy Clarkson has had 11 sheep stolen from his diddly squaw farm. He has gone to the police about it, but after hearing this, it sounds like a high-stakes robbery.
4: I just sold 24 of them at the sheep market the other day, and I went for 205 quid each. So it's over £2,000 of the sheep have gone missing.
0: Adela, she's the new it girl on the scene at the moment, but the big question is, who is her dream collaboration?
5: I would do anything with Jade. She's amazing. I'm such a fan. I've been a fan of her for a while. Also, because Little Mix, so massive in like soundtrack to my childhood.
0: And for more on the hottest trending stories, add Spin to your social feeds.
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2: Hey, it's Emer. First up, the wait is finally over as Ellie Goulding's new album, I Know Too Much, is finally out. It's only been out a few hours and it's already been labelled as a divorce album. Now, you can make your own judgement on that because here's a snippet of Jealousy, Loser and Nobody Dances.

0: looks like Miley Cyrus has gone back to her wrecking ball days in the music video for her new track Bass Persuades. And whenever you see it, you'll get what I'm talking about. Katy Perry has spoken out for the first time about her split from Orlando Bloom. The pair were together for 10 years, and in an interview she said, "It was probably the hardest time, but then my angel went to work and I got the greatest gift to meet the love of my life, Justin Trudeau." Now, this is a bit mental because Beyonce, she has some notions and her fans' jaws are on the floor. The Queen is turning 45 and decided to drop some exclusive merch to commemorate the day on her website. Now, one of these exclusive items is a wooden box called the B-Box. It sounds cute, doesn't it? Well, not for $948. Now on to TV, as the trailer for Gemma Collins' new series, Everything All at Once, has just dropped.
1: I had it all planned out. Married, babies. But the minute I started filming this show, my whole world fell apart.
0: The 8-part series is set to release on Now TV on September 15th. Beyonce, she's turning the big 4-5 and has announced something very special to mark the day. Queen Bee has released a deluxe version of her 2006 album B-Day as it's turning 20. So what can you expect? Well, Jay-Z, he now features on Deja Vu. And she's dipped her toe into the Spanish language in Cuerpo. Jeremy Clarkson has had 11 sheep stolen from his diddly squaw farm. He has gone to the police about it, but after hearing this, it sounds like a high-stakes robbery.
2: I just sold 24 of them at the sheep market the other day and I went for £205 each. So it's over £2,000 of the sheep have gone missing.
0: Adela, she's the new it girl on the scene at the moment, but the big question is, who is her dream collaboration?
3: I would do anything with Jade. She's amazing. I'm such a fan. I've been a fan of her for a while. Also because Little Mix, so massive and like soundtrack to my childhood.
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0: We're lining up 10 spin hits in a row. I need some company. When you're driving home, we'll keep the hits rolling.
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2: Hey, it's Emer. First up, the wait is finally over as Ellie Goulding's new album, I Know Too Much, is finally out. It's only been out a few hours and it's already been labelled as a divorce album. Now, you can make your own judgment on that because here's a snippet of Jealousy, Loser and Nobody Dances.

0: looks like Miley Cyrus has gone back to her wrecking ball days in the music video for her new track Bass Persuades. And whenever you see it, you'll get what I'm talking about. Katy Perry has spoken out for the first time about her split from Orlando Bloom. The pair were together for 10 years, and in an interview she said, "It was probably the hardest time, but then my angel went to work and I got the greatest gift to meet the love of my life. Justin Trudeau." Now, this is a bit mental because Beyonce, she has some notions and her fans' jaws are on the floor. The Queen is turning 45 and decided to drop some exclusive merch to commemorate the day on her website. Now, one of these exclusive items is a wooden box called the B-Box. It sounds cute, doesn't it? Well, not for $948. Now on to TV, as the trailer for Gemma Collins' new series, Everything All at Once, has just dropped.
1: I had it all planned out. Married, babies. But the minute I started filming this show, my whole world fell apart.
0: The 8-part series is set to release on Now TV on September 15th. Beyonce, she's turning the big 4-5 and has announced something very special to mark the day. Queen B has released a deluxe version of her 2006 album B-Day as it's turning 20. So what can you expect? Well, Jay-Z, he now features on Deja Vu. So unusual, baby girl, you should already know. And she's dipped her toe into the Spanish language in Cuerpo. Jeremy Clarkson has had 11 sheep stolen from his diddly squat farm. He has gone to the police about it, but after hearing this, it sounds like a high-stakes robbery.
2: I just sold 24 of them at the sheep market the other day, and I went for £205 each. So it's over £2,000 of the sheep have gone missing.
0: Adela, she's the new it girl on the scene at the moment, but the big question is, who is her dream collaboration?
3: I would do anything with Jade. She's amazing. I'm such a fan. I've been a fan of her for a while. Also, because Little Mix, so massive and like soundtrack to my childhood.
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1: Here's what you need to know.
4: I'm Padraig. Here's what's happening. A week of political think-ins kick off this morning. The Taoiseach's party is meeting in Tullamore for the first of a two-day gathering. Sean has more.
5: Three largest parties all hold their political think-ins this week, with just 4 percentage points separating them in the latest polling. However, Fianna Fáil has consistently been the third fiddle in those recent polls.
4: A 16-year-old disability rights campaigner will meet with the Minister for Disability this afternoon. Cara Darmody is calling for more funding to tackle the assessment of need waiting list. The Tipperary student says urgent action is needed.
6: The waiting lists have increased from 15,000 from May 2025 to over 22,000 now, which is only like a year and a half later.
4: Social Justice Ireland says cutting income tax in the budget could leave lower paid workers behind. It says reducing or widening the top tax rate would only benefit those on higher incomes. Spokesperson Michelle Murphy says any tax measures need to be targeted at people who need it the most.
7: You need to look at workers on earnings €44,000 and less, because they are being hugely impacted by rising costs.
4: The first ever Monday Lotto draw will take place this evening as part of a major change to the game. The number of balls have been cut from 47 to 45, improving the odds of winning the jackpot. Players will now have three Lotto draws a week on Mondays, Wednesdays and Saturdays. Fontaines DC are donating €1 per ticket sold for their staying gigs to Focus Ireland. The band plays the iconic venue on the 26th and 27th of June next year, with a capacity of 80,000 each night. The Saturday is now sold out, but there are still tickets available for the Sunday. And Vo Williams has revealed the name of her fourth child with husband Spencer Matthews. The baby's been called Remy Valentine Matthews. The podcaster made the announcement, sharing a photo of baby Remy to her Instagram.
8: Na conna d'orsa sin sa skip.
9: Oh, cod?
8: Níor cheart an stiff ba a chur leis an brúscar. 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
4: In soccer, Arsenal have maintained a 100% start to their Premier League titled events with a 2-1 win at home to Chelsea. Mikel Arteta's Gunners sit at the top of the table alongside Manchester City, who also made it 3 wins from 3 by beating Coventry 2-1. Everton grabbed a stoppage time equaliser in a 2-2 draw against Manchester United yesterday. And Bohemians boss Alan Reynolds will come up against his old club Waterford in the semi-finals of the FAI Cup. Bows held their nerve on penalties to win at their rivals St Pat's at the weekend, while Waterford maintained their strong form by beating Sligo Rovers. The other last four tie will see Galway United host Derry City next month. Download the Goal app now, your new home for Off the Ball.
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14: Hello, hello, hello. Good morning.
9: Ow.
14: You all right?
9: I banged my knee.
14: Great, she's going to be laid up now for the week.
9: I banged my knee coming in the door.
14: Calling sick. That's what you should do.
12: I know, we're off on holiday soon. I'm sorry, I sound so breathless.
14: You're breathless. Wow. What is going on? What happened to you?
12: I ran up the road for the brief.
14: To be honest, you ran up, right? She left with like 5 seconds to spare for a sheet of paper that we don't need until after 9 o'clock.
12: I'm just so organised, you know, I like to have everything in front of me. And then I heard the weather and I was like, okay, they run. And then I ran and I walloped my knee off the door.
14: Had you said I'm going to go, you just ran. I was about to tell you, but like, we've got 2 hours, Casey. You've 2 hours to go up there and
12: no,
14: grab that piece of paper.
12: No, organised needs to be in front of me.
14: Well, we are here, lads, and we are after a crazy weekend. We'll talk all about it and how was yours as well. For now, though.
5: Die, die.
12: Die, die.
14: Shakira and Burna Boy. It's Spin. Good morning.

0: That's Role Model High Hopes 3000 on Spin. It's 9 minutes past seven. Good morning and happy Monday. I am wrecked.
1: Welcome back! Yay!
0: Good to be back! I mean, I took 2 days off work. You'd swear it was a lifetime, wouldn't you?
1: But I think when you roll it into the weekend, it is a mini holiday. Ed, it's 4 days.
0: Yeah, so I went to Barcelona for Thursday night, Friday night, Saturday night, and home Sunday. So 3 nights only. You do get kind of like, it was 3-4 days. But that's honestly, it's enough. Like, I feel like we should be doing it more often. You know, when you can, if and when you can get those cheap flights, we should be taking them. I don't feel like we're using it enough.
1: I couldn't agree with you more. I feel like these days you get a cheaper little city breakaway somewhere nice than you would here.
0: Yeah, then you
1: honestly,
0: or
1: what you'd spend here in Ireland on a night out, I guarantee you, I probably would have booked a flight.
0: Mm-hmm. But I'd never been to Barcelona before. Lovely city, very hot. It was like 33 degrees, like.
1: Hot tamales.
0: No, too hot in the city. Do you know that kind of
1: It looked so pretty.
0: So pretty, but it was city heat. So you've got like, just, it's a different kind of warm. There's no sea breeze then because it's just hot.
1: So do you hide from the sun?
0: No.
1: Would you tan in it and sit out in it like?
0: Yeah, I would.
1: You're like, not a burner like?
0: No, I would colour.
1: But I can see a bit of a colour there off your face.
0: There is a bit of a glow. Now, you wouldn't know because the colour I'm wearing today, guys, I'm wearing a black jumper. So black and the tan here on my face doesn't work.
1: No,
0: well. If I was wearing white, I'd be glowing. You'd be saying, wow, look at the colour of you. But I wasn't there enough to get a proper glow, I guess, you know.
1: But I seen some of your pictures and it looked stunning. It looked like the type of place that you could just explore. That church you put up.
0: Yeah, no, it's...
1: Wow.
0: Yeah, no, the place is massive and it's very big, but it's easy to get around. They have a really clean, air-conditioned metro, which I was like, whew, wow.
1: What?
0: Wow, I know. We don't ask for much, but clean and aircon. I was like, yes, sign me up.
1: So out of 10 and advising our listeners today, would you go back?
0: Yeah, I would go back because there's way more to explore. You don't get it all done in a few days. And I would say if I went back with somebody else, you'd have a totally different experience. You know what I mean?
1: Yeah, of course.
0: Like, there's loads of quirky bars that I never got to see and random quirky restaurants that I never got to go to. So I guess, oh, well, just have to go back. Anyway, how was your weekend?
1: Oh, God. It was good. I'm laughing because I just showed Ed a video of me singing. I went to an over 30s disco. So it was 80s, 90s and 2000 music. And Ed, it was in Dolan's. Now it was good crack. Me and my other half actually loved those type of nights out. Now, we just sang, we just danced, everything. But it was a good night. It was, to be fair. I might have overindulged, but it was fun, though.
0: But sure, that's what they're for.
1: You've
0: over
1: 30s,
0: you're reliving your youthful
1: self.
0: Yeah,
1: like I thought I was a professional dancer. Yeah. And then, you know, when you look back in the videos, then you're like, oh, wow. Oh, you are not a dancer, nor you are a singer.
0: What are you?
1: Nothing.
0: You're a good person.
1: Yeah, that's it. I don't got the notes. I don't got the moves.
0: Are you going to share that video?
1: Is it bad? What do you think? I was very passionate about it. Like, wasn't I singing in it? I was singing Titanium, guys, just to give you a little mental picture.
0: Well, you were attempting it anyway.
1: I was attempting it, but it's one of my favourite songs. I feel like it's a personal song for me.
0: I think she should share it. Share it.
1: Do you think?
0: Go on. You can always take it down if you have regret after.
1: Oh, I might share it to my TikTok, so over it, it's Katie Sheehan.
0: Yeah, why not?
1: We'll see.
0: It was like, see, it was in the building, lads. Honestly.
1: It was not.

0: Claire, it is Talk to You right here on Spin.
1: Oh my God, Ed.
2: Oh, I'm so excited. Let's talk traders.
0: No.
2: What do you mean no?
0: We can't.
2: Ed.
0: Sorry. I didn't see it last night.
2: Ed.
0: No, we can't.
2: Ed, the
0: no.
2: One thing.
0: Ah, don't tell me nothing.
2: The one
0: no,
2: thing. I won't, but I told you to watch it.
0: Listen, I was in Barcelona. I'd only come back. I was wrecked. I had to go to bed early. Sorry.
2: Oh, I'm raging, Ed. No. And can I just say, though, you need to be careful. Because something happened last night where you're...
0: Ah, don't tell me!
2: I won't, but you're going to see.
0: No, stop. Can we stop this? Honestly, Katie, you have no idea, right? Ugh.
2: You're going to see when you go on. Are you going to stay off social media until you get home? I mean, like, because it's everywhere. It's everywhere.
0: But no. You're telling me too much already.
2: Okay, fine. What?
0: I know way too much already because you're like, it's everywhere. I'm like, okay, what's everywhere? Something big now obviously happened. Because you're saying it's everywhere. Like, listen.
2: So, wait. Can I tell?
0: Nothing.
2: At all.
0: Honestly, Casey, I don't think you understand. Like, me and spoilers have a very rocky relationship, you know? I've said multiple times to people, I'm like, don't tell me nothing. They're like, no, I won't tell you, but I just want to say that one thing. And I'm like, no.
2: But dare I say then that if you and your relationship with spoilers are that bad, you need to make the conscious effort to stay awake to watch it. Like, I'm a little bit tired this morning, but I literally was like, no, keep my eyes open. I could have pinned them open, Ed. I was literally like looking
0: at
2: the telly.
0: So it's my fault.
2: Yeah. I agree. I'm glad you agree.
0: Wow.
2: I'm glad you agree.
0: You shouldn't have gone to bed.
2: Do you want to have a guess what you think? I think you think you can guess this.
0: Look, I don't want to guess because I know by your face.
2: Okay, what if I dipped
0: it? Oh, God's sake. I just went on to Instagram just there.
2: Why would you
0: go on it? I just saw a picture.
2: Who?
0: I don't want to say. For good God's sake.
2: For good God's sake.
0: Now, that's so annoying.
2: Okay, tell me. Who did you see? Just tell me the name.
0: Okay, I'll say it without looking at you.
2: But okay, I looked down.
0: I don't know what it means. I just saw a picture of a person on the traders, and I don't know if they're gone.
2: What's her name?
0: Katie.
2: Just saying, what's her name? Oh! I'm so bad.
0: Take what you know.
2: He looks so angry.
0: Honestly, like, that's literally my point. My point is just proven.
2: No, what I mean is...
0: People are stupid!
2: I said her or him.
0: No, you didn't. What's her name? You said it twice. What's her name?
2: But you did just say, I just seen her on
0: Instagram.
2: No,
0: I didn't say her.
2: Oh, damn, I'm trying to gaslight him now.
0: No, I didn't. No.
2: What was her name?
0: I don't know her name.
2: But it was a her, right? That you've seen. It was it. Oh. But listen, that could mean anything.
0: Fuming. Oh, it's so stupid. People are so stupid.
2: There could have been a back door. Do you know what I mean?
0: Don't stop talking. We're moving on. I'll watch it today when I get home.
2: So sorry, we are not giving you an update on the traders this morning, as
0: we
2: I thought.
0: We probably know anyway.
2: Do you know what I'm talking about?
0: Let's not turn this into a text topic.
2: Okay,
0: Katie.
2: Don't.
0: Jesus.
2: Don't text us.
0: I'll walk out the show this morning. I will leave. I will. There will be a walkout. I swear.
2: Oh, Ed. Don't be sad now. Come on, Olivia Rodrigo. Stupid song.

0: We have an end of the month prize. How do you fancy heading along with someone else? Could be your friend, could be your better half, to the Marine Hotel in Sutton, Dublin. I said that backwards, did I? For two people.
1: No, you sounded good.
0: Oh, I overthought that.
1: All right, so lads, here's what you got to do, right? You got to vote for one of our songs, and at the end of the month, you could win that prize. So I've gone for a sort of a summery sounding song, and I know for many now, a lot of people are sort of winding down from summer and getting into that sort of autumnal feel, but not me. I'm just back from Barcelona, and now I'm in holiday mode.
0: Sorry, what did you say there? Autumnal feel?
1: Yeah.
0: What's that mean?
1: Like getting ready for autumn.
0: Oh, I've never heard of that word before.
1: Autumnal.
0: Autumnal.
1: Autumnal.
0: Autumnal. Did you just make that up?
1: No.
0: Ew, very posh words.
1: It's not.
0: It is getting all autumnal. You're getting into the autumn mood.
1: Whatever. Like, I don't criticise your speech, but I shall. Let's start doing that.
0: No, I just meant that.
1: All right, you want to play that game?
0: No.
1: Yeah, keep talking.
0: Okay, I'm sorry. Now, I've chosen a song too. It's from Dua Lipa. It's a good one.
1: It's actually, you didn't
0: even... She's a belter of a song.
1: Wow, she didn't even pick Dua Lipa, lad. She doesn't even know who she picked. You did not pick Dua Lipa, like. If you vote for her, it's a travesty. I swear to God.
0: I said Zayd. I picked Zayd this morning.
1: Well, do you know what? No, that's karma. So you absolutely right. Stay with me, I can make you glad you came. The sun goes down. At least I know who I picked. The Wanted. I'm glad you came.

0: let us all reminisce about the summer, or maybe look back on the summer. Is that a better word for you, Katie? Let's look back.
1: No,
0: not reminisce.
1: I know the word reminisce.
0: Is reminisce too fancy
1: no,
0: as well?
1: No, reminisce is a lovely. What?
0: Sorry, let's look back. Let's rewind to the summer and go with that one, or maybe.
1: Or we can just wake you up with this one on a Monday.
0: Dua Lipa.
1: And clarity. You my clarity. What a tune. Get voting now, Katie. 087-712-103.
2: 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I'm on the way with Burger King just after Fully Charged. 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
7: I'm Padraig. Here's what's happening. A week of political think-ins kick off this morning. The Taoiseach's party is meeting in Tullamore for the first of a two-day gathering. Sean has more.
8: Three largest parties all hold their political think-ins this week, with just 4 percentage points separating them in the latest polling. However, Fianna Fáil has consistently been the third fiddle in those recent polls.
7: A 16-year-old disability rights campaigner will meet with the Minister for Disability this afternoon. Cara Darmody is calling for more funding to tackle the assessment of need waiting list. The Tipperary student says urgent action is needed.
9: The waiting lists have increased from 15,000 from May 2025 to over 22,000 now, which is only like a year and a half later.
7: Social Justice Ireland says cutting income tax in the budget could leave lower paid workers behind. It says reducing or widening the top tax rate would only benefit those on higher incomes. Spokesperson Michelle Murphy says any tax measures need to be targeted at people who need it the most.
10: You need to look at workers on earnings €44,000 and less, because they are being hugely impacted by rising costs.
7: The first ever Monday Lotto draw will take place this evening as part of a major change to the game. The number of balls have been cut from 47 to 45, improving the odds of winning the jackpot. Players will now have three Lotto draws a week on Mondays, Wednesdays and Saturdays. Fontaines DC are donating €1 per ticket sold for their staying gigs to Focus Ireland. The band plays the iconic venue on the 26th and 27th of June next year, with a capacity of 80,000 each night. The Saturday is now sold out, but there are still tickets available for the Sunday. And Vo Williams has revealed the name of her fourth child with husband Spencer Matthews. The baby's being called Remy Valentine Matthews. The podcaster made the announcement, sharing a photo of baby Remy to her Instagram.

0: what you came for. Well, I think the person that won the throwback track this morning truly deserves it.
1: What got into you? What has got into you?
0: I do. I mean it. You know, shame on me. Katie. For not knowing the name of the song you picked.
1: Katie, that was quite a hard slap you gave yourself.
0: You know I'm very hard on myself, Ed.
1: That was very... I mean, I felt that. Like, I mean, if I was to do it, I go, you know, a little tap. But you, actually,
0: no,
1: you...
0: No,
1: your hand is numb now.
0: Feel the pain. No.
1: No, she can't feel anything. She's literally knocked lie out of it. Right, lads, and it's time for the results.
2: Today's Throwback Track champion is... Ed.
1: Come on! Thanks for the votes.
0: He's back!

0: That's The Wanted and Glad You Came on Spin. Thanks for the votes, lads. Massively appreciate it.
1: Oh, felt a bit of side eye there.
0: No.
1: Sure.
0: There was no side eye. Just saying thanks a million.
1: Oh, the competitive is back. We missed it.
0: Oh no, we don't need competition in the show, honestly. Why are you turning everything into a competition?
1: I'm not. I'm too tired this morning. There's no competition. Have it.
0: You are...
1: Have it.
0: You are in competition.
1: I'm not.
0: Stop, get out of it now. You're one fully charged. Move on.
1: I thought you said we were never allowed to mention that again, or the Katie Cat Shake. Remember you told me I'm not allowed to mention it again.
0: You still just mentioned the Katie Cat Shake. She got it in there though. Now come here, were you competitive when it came to Tamagotchis? Because do you remember back in the day you'd have to kind of keep your Tamagotchi alive and all that kind of stuff?
1: Yeah.
0: How many times did you kill your Tamagotchi, loads?
1: Never. Like, see, I'm really this type now, right, that I'm starting to see the competitive side in me, and like all my friends had the Tamagotchis, I had the Tamagotchi, and I always kept mine alive because I remember actually specifically being like to my mum, look how long my Tamagotchi's alive, and look, it developed this, and look, I've cleaned up all its poop and I've fed it.
0: Oh wow.
1: Yeah, I'm starting to see it.
0: So you were like this as a child?
1: Yeah. I asked my mother last week.
0: Were you always competitive?
1: Yeah.
0: And did she agree?
1: Yeah.
0: Did she?
1: Yeah. Always. Oh, I used to get very upset if I didn't win a game.
0: Oh no, you weren't that person that used to cry, were you? Oh, Katie, no!
1: Don't judge me as a child!
0: Well, there was a lad like that in my class. I won't even tell you what his nickname was, but oh my God. Like,
1: I know, it's not a great trait, but to be fair, it is a trait of people with ADHD. I figured that out later in life.
0: You can use ADHD now as an excuse for
1: it. I'm not, but I think it's a very strong trait we hold. Yeah.
0: What, just being sour losers?
1: Not sour losers, but...
0: Bitter losers. Bitter losers, then. Let's go.
1: Fine, I'll take it. Anyway, Tamagotchi. How are you at keeping your Tamagotchi alive?
0: I never had a Tamagotchi.
1: Oh, eh?
0: No, but my experience with Tamagotchi was we actually had cousins over from America one year, and we were all young, and she was raving about Tamagotchis. And honestly, me and my two sisters looked at her like she had five heads. We were like, yeah? A what? So she then explained to us what Tamagotchis were. And honestly, like 2 months later, they were massive over here. So I feel like America just got there a bit quicker.
1: They always do.
0: I never had one. People in my class did. And people were killing it and leaving it alive and all sorts of things. But they're coming back.
1: No, they're not.
0: Yeah, they are. They are. And they're in a very different style. And I actually think, lads, I'll be honest with you, I think these are going to be massive all over again.
1: No way. So you mean they're actually coming back, but different?
0: They're coming back, but different. And I think you're going to quite like how different they are. I really think... men and women, specifically women, I feel, will have this as an accessory.
1: Stop it.
0: Because Tamagotchi is going to come back in the form of a ring.
1: Stop it.
0: Yep. It's going to be a Tamagotchi ring.
1: Have we got a picture, a visual?
0: I have got Manny. Now, I'm going to do my best to...
1: Describe it,
0: or maybe you can, but it's simple and it's very straightforward. It's going to be small. It's going to be a smaller screen than the standard Tamagotchi.
1: Turns me off. Stop it. It's
0: cute though, isn't it?
1: It's kind of cute, but I don't know. I need to process this. You describe it, paint a picture.
0: Literally, it is the Tamagotchi as we know it, lads. A little sort of circular egg-shaped device with a little square screen. And it's just really miniature. Imagine it sitting on just your finger there. Like, literally, it is a ring with a screen.
1: Now, here's I was processing, right? Now I'm back. So I feel though... that could get caught in things. Do you know what I mean? That's a lump on your finger, like. That could get caught in things. Do you know what I mean? Like, you don't take it off when you're wiping. It's gone down the toilet. You've definitely killed the animal then because you've drowned it.
0: Why did your mind automatically go to wiping your ass? Like, seriously.
1: No, but you get it. No, picture this. Picture, I'm talking
0: about... you should be wiping Tamagotchi's butt, not your own.
1: I'm talking about like a child, because I'm not going to be wearing this and keeping the pet.
0: Yeah,
1: alive.
0: You would,
1: do you get me? I can see like a child running out. Ah, Tamagotchi's down the toilet.
0: We get a baby wipe, it'll be fine.
1: No, electronics, you've drowned it. But I do feel... they would be huge. They were huge back in our day.
0: Yeah, no, I really see these taking off. 30 years after the Tamagotchis launched. They are coming back. They're returning into a ring. Just a couple of things. It's a colour screen now. Of course, back in the day, we didn't have our lives black in black and white. It apparently now could slip onto any finger. So, you know, you can wear it on anyone you want. Also, you can choose from 30 characters.
1: Oh, wow. Way more than before.
0: Yeah, so like there's little baby chicks. There's even a baby pumpkin. There's all sorts of things.
1: Oh, for October.
0: Yeah, and it's available to pre-order. So there we go, guys. Who wants one?
1: Do you think we should get one? A fully charged baby Tamagotchi, and we have to try keep it alive between the two of us. See how long we keep it alive before it dies.
0: We've come full circle in this chat because it's right back to being a competition again.
1: No, it's not a competition. It's a shared...
0: You said, should we each get one?
1: No. See how long? One fully charged baby and we share the responsibility of keeping it alive.
0: I know. I don't really want kids. I like my simple life. I want to go on holidays and enjoy myself.
1: Yeah, but it's Tamagotchi. Just take it with you.
0: I don't want virtual pets, kids. No.
1: Actually, maybe I did turn that into a competition because technically if you kill the Tamagotchi on your time, I'd be like, you killed charged Tamagotchi.
0: I couldn't have the responsibility of that. If you want to get one, by all means, you do the babysitting.
1: We'll get it for the crack though.
0: Sure. Sounds like a great idea. I'm down with that. Here's Pink Pantress and Zara Larsson at Stateside on Spin.

0: That's Adele, that. Ain't an LA on spin.
1: You sounded so unsure seeing that.
0: Adela.
1: Adele.
0: Adela.
1: I don't think she's from Rome, like. Adele. That's not even a Rome voice, is it?
0: No.
1: Adele.
0: I think she's... No, I don't actually know. I was going to make up a lie. I was going to make it up. No, I think she's like South American.
1: Did you just make that up?
0: No, I do think that, but maybe, hey, Google it. Ask ChatGPT. Should we find that out quickly?
1: Yeah, I know. For the crack. I want to know. I'm going to say she's American.
0: Where is Adela?
1: Adela. Imagine if it came back. She's from Italy.
0: Oh my God, we're so wrong.
1: She's French.
0: Nope.
1: She's Scottish.
0: No, you'll never get it. Honestly, you'll be here all day.
1: Canada.
0: No. I'll just tell you.
1: Go on.
0: Slovakia.
1: What?
0: Is that right?
1: I'm definitely not trying that voice. Definitely not trying that voice.
0: Slovakian? Oh, I had no idea.
1: Give me your best Slovakian voice. Go on.
0: No.
1: Try it. Go on.
0: I will not. I don't even know what it sounds like, to be honest.
1: I will not.
0: Actually, I worked with a girl from Slovakia one time in the cinema.
1: Okay, so
0: her
1: what?
0: Her name is Denisa.
1: What's she sound like? Do people from Slovakia just have A at the end of their name, so?
0: Maybe.
1: Do you hear the reason?
0: I'd be Edda.
1: I'll be Katia. Spins
0: cash machine. Cash machine. All right, how would you fancy putting the cash machine? All right, lads, here's what you got to do, all right? €305,000 is up for grabs, and there's two ways you can enter. 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
16: Morning, team. In Clare, the Clare Road out of Ennis has a queue approaching Clare Abbey roundabout. And in Limerick this morning, the N21 eastbound is slow from Clonshire Road junction to Adair Village. And St. Nessins Road southbound is congested from St. Paul's roundabout to UHL.
0: Here's what you need to know.
16: I'm Padraig. Here's what's happening. The rising cost of buying a home is making buyers more cautious. A new report shows prices increased by an average of 3.6% in the first half of the year. Genevieve McGurk from the Institute of Professional Auctioneers and Valuers says it's particularly difficult for first-time buyers.
7: The average price of a three-bed semi now stands at €464,000 across the country.
16: A 16-year-old disability rights campaigner will meet with the Minister for Disability this afternoon. Cara Darmody is calling for more funding to tackle the assessment of need waiting list. The Tipperary student says urgent action is needed.
17: The waiting lists have increased from 15,000 from May 2025 to over 22,000 now, which is only like a year and a half later.
16: A week of government party meetings gets underway today. Sean has more.
18: Three largest parties all hold their political think-ins this week, with just 4 percentage points separating them in the latest polling. However, Fianna Fáil has consistently been the third fiddle in those recent polls.
16: Social Justice Ireland says cutting income tax in the budget could leave lower paid workers behind. It says reducing or widening the top tax rate would only benefit people on higher incomes. Spokesperson Michelle Murphy says any tax measures need to be targeted at people who need it the most.
19: You need to look at workers on earnings €44,000 and less, because they are being hugely impacted by rising costs.
16: Fontaines DC are donating €1 per ticket sold for their sleighing gigs to Focus Ireland. The band plays the iconic venue on the 26th and 27th of June next year, which has a capacity of 80,000 each night. And the second season of Celebrity Traders kicks off on the 23rd of September. The launch date was left slip by last year's winner Jo Marler during a live podcast recording in London at the weekend. Joanne McNally, Maya Jama, Ross Kemp and James Blunt are just some of the celebrities who will appear in the upcoming series.
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16: In soccer, Arsenal have maintained a 100% start to their Premier League title defence with a 2-1 win at home to Chelsea. Mikel Arteta's Gunners sit at the top of the table alongside Manchester City, who also made it 3 wins from 3 by beating Coventry 2-1. Everton grabbed a stoppage time equaliser in a 2-2 draw against Manchester United yesterday. And Bohemians boss Alan Reynolds will come up against his old club Waterford in the semi-finals of the FAI Cup. Bows held their nerve on penalties to win at their rivals St Pat's at the weekend, while Waterford maintained their strong form by beating Sligo Rovers. The other last four tie will see Galway United host Derry City next month. Download the Goalout app now, your new home for Off the Ball.
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1: 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From clouds to control towers. 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
16: Highs today of 18 degrees.
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1: Let's get it.
15: Hello, hello, hello, guys. Good morning. Katie, I want to ask you a question.
23: Oh.
15: I was away, obviously, Thursday and Friday.
23: Yes.
15: So the name game, we still played.
23: Yes, we did. We managed. And thank you so much for being on the phone. Like,
15: yeah, so the incorrect guesses last week were Ariana Grande and Zara Larsson.
23: Correct.
15: Interesting. So, guys, anybody know who this person is? So you can win €1,000 just by sending in a name of a celebrity or a person or somebody.
23: Yeah, take a guess. Play this morning for €1,000. We're going to be playing that name game real soon.
15: What do we know about the person? Let's just, for anyone who's missed
23: so
15: it.
23: So what we know is it's a she. She's female. She's under 40. She is not from England. She is not a wag. And let me confirm, because someone asked me last week. A wag is a wife and girlfriend of a famous footballer. Mm. And not from Ireland.
15: Did I say she wasn't from Ireland?
23: Yeah. On Friday.
15: Mm-hmm. She's not from Ireland.
23: I was just about to say, you can't keep confusing us now. The answers are the answers, Ed.
15: All right, lads, any guesses? Who fits that description? We're really narrowing it down. Like, it won't be long before we get close.
23: €1,000 won.
15: Yeah, yeah, yeah. It's worth a guess, guys, all right? So think of somebody, anybody. Put it on a guess. 0877 102 103.
23: Put it on a guess. Put it into the WhatsApp. Put the guess into the WhatsApp.
15: Oh, we're back to criticising how I speak again.
23: I'm not.
15: Yeah, lovely. I tell you, you started this now. Every time you make a slip up or a mess
23: And you will be correcting me all day, every day.
15: I used to ignore it. I ignored it over the last few months.
23: Oh, no, it's okay. You can. Like, I know I make up words in my head. I do, like...
15: What was that? Here's Cat's Eye.

0: animal.
1: It's Cat Sully and Animal on Spin. It's 8:08 this morning. All right, I'm excited to play the name game today because, well, I didn't get to play last Thursday or Friday, so I'm ready now.
2: Where was your little high note? The name! I tried to do it on Friday and I was like, no, stop immediately.
3: The name game!
2: Yeah, yeah. I tried. I was like, the name game! And I stopped. We've got Kate on the line this morning, Kate. Good morning. How are you?
4: Hi, Katie. How are you?
2: I'm good. I'm good. Fingers crossed. Give us your guess.
4: I was thinking maybe it could be Zendaya.
2: Okay, fingers crossed, Ed.
1: Okay, you think it might be Zendaya. Why do you think it's Zendaya?
4: Well, she fits all the clues that you gave us, and also she is absolutely everywhere at the moment between Spider-Man and The Odyssey and everything, and she's one of my favourite actresses, so yeah, I'm going to go for her.
1: Now, I never stated that this person was an actress, did I?
4: No, you didn't, but, you know, she's all over the news. She's in everything at the moment, so, and herself and Tom Holland are, like, the cutest couple.
2: Okay.
1: Well, first of all, I want to say I like your guess, because although I didn't state that this person was an actress, you still took a stab at it anyway, because you're better off, right?
4: Mm-hmm. Absolutely.
1: Okay, let's find out. Is it Zendaya?
2: Come on. Kate, I'm raging. But keep those
4: Not
2: guesses. Keep those guesses coming
4: Absolutely.
2: In.
1: Thanks, Kate.
4: Guys. All right.
2: Bye.
1: Okay. It's not Zendaya. So now this is where, Katie, you ask another question. Let's get one step closer to figure out who this person is. Go for it.
2: Okay. Ed, today I want to know, is this person a singer?
1: Oh, now we're getting nitty gritty. We're getting down to it.
2: Yeah, we're getting down to it.
1: Is this person a singer? Yes.
2: Yeah! Come on! Come on! Sorry, because I'm playing this with you, lads. I'm trying. I'm really trying. Oh, I hit my head.
1: Yes.
2: Come on. Okay, so she's a singer. She's a singer. She's a singer. So now we're going. Are we taking notes, everyone? Are you taking your notes? Because I'm taking notes. So she's a singer. Come on, get guessing for tomorrow on 0877-102-103. Singer.
1: Don't you? You. I know what your brain is like. You're about to start guessing. You can't. You wish now. You.
2: Yeah, no, I'm
1: I
2: not.
1: I can see names popping out of your brain.
2: Yeah,
1: there.
2: Yeah, I'm not allowed guess. He has me on a strict rule regime here, lads.
1: I love the fact that you have absolutely no idea, though. That's such fun.
2: I swear, because honestly, if he told me, I would never be able to hold this in. I think you've got to know me over the last 2.5 months, and I think y'all know that I would have gave it away.
1: Yeah, no, you definitely
2: would. 1,000,000%.
1: Okay, guys, any ideas who it is? The name game.
2: Get guessing.
0: Hear the clue, guess who? The name game. Spin.
1: All right, lads. So the name game comes back tomorrow at the exact same time. We need some guesses in, though, all right? So we've got a lot of information about this person now.
2: Yes, we do. I'm getting excited. Someone could be winning €1,000 on the name game. Guess who?
1: What?
2: I'm getting excited.
1: All right. I thought you wanted me to say something the way you looked at me. Here's Florence Road.

0: And baby steps on spin. Funny enough, we are going to talk about steps or walking because, well,
1: what are those?
2: I love them, Aidan. And you know what? I don't often brag, right? But as a mum, you know when you treat yourself as a mum, it's a treat, mm-hmm. right? And the weekend, it's so funny. I want to tell you the little story too. So the weekend, my other half was getting a haircut and he was waiting in a queue. So I was out in Castle Troy and I said I'm going to deviate, have a quick look around. So I spot it. Doc Martin sandals.
0: Doc Martin sandals.
1: Right.
2: So they were on sale. So of course I overthought it and I was like, oh, when am I going to see them on sale again? So I walked out of the shop and I actually was like, oh my God, they're on sale. Will I? Three times I walked in and out of the shop. So these girls thought I was crazy. And then I picked them up and I thought, you know what? Treat yourself. So anyone that knows, I have a pair of Doc Martin boots. They're an investment. They last you. They could do you years it, right? So I was like, okay, do you know what? Commit, buy them. Buy them, wear them in a little, take them on my holiday in 2 weeks, and then I have them for next summer. So if anyone knows, you have to wear these in. And I put a video up on TikTok and all the girls were like, Katie, make sure you wear them in. So I wore them out Saturday night and I wore them to work this morning. Now, may I say, yes, there is wearing in them. I can feel it. Even when I was running down at I was like, ow, ow, ow, ow, ow. Now, they're not marking me or hurting me, but you can feel that wearing of the leather. But I love them. Do you love them?
0: Yeah, no, they're definitely, they are interesting looking, aren't they?
2: Yeah, they're a vibe. Like, honestly, I'm looking down at them right now. They're just so pretty. I feel
0: like...
2: Give
0: me another look.
2: You could wear them, like, literally, like, with everything. And look at the little tag on the back that says Doc Martin.
0: Yeah, no, I mean, I like them. I mean, they're nice, yeah.
2: Thank you.
0: Has the feedback been positive?
2: Yeah, everyone loves them, but they warned me, Katie, wear them in. So wear them in means like wear them as much as you can, even though it's September.
0: Yeah.
2: But
0: so, like, everyone loves them. So you haven't had one person, not even one.
2: Oh, I did have someone. Oh, I did have someone being like, they're not that great looking. And you know, you can buy them as knockoffs and they're just much cheaper. She was like, they're not even a good looking shoe. That was just one bit.
0: Okay, but it was mainly positive. 99% positive.
2: Yeah, but I thought, like, they are pretty. There's pretty ugly shoes out there, Ed.
0: There are pretty ugly ones. I've seen a lot of uglier ones than that. Trust me, that is nothing. They are nothing to what I've seen.
2: Like, there's a shoe out there, right? And sorry, this just popped in my head because I was looking at shoes a couple of weeks back and I was like, how the hell would you wear them? Do you know what the ugliest shoe I think I've ever seen is? Do you know the Yeezy,
0: right?
2: Yeezy. So the Yeezy, they're like Crocs, but they look like something an alien would wear on your feet.
0: I've only ever seen these in a shop. I mean, I've never actually seen humans wear them.
2: I don't think I have either. I've never seen someone wear these. Like, these are crazy looking shoes. Like, you know the ones I'm talking about, right?
0: I do.
2: Like, anyone else know the ones I'm talking about? The Yeezy, they're like Crocs. They're that type of feel, but the shape of them, it's like having a UFO on your foot.
0: I think so. They also look like bones to me. It looks like somebody's bones. Or like, do you know what I mean?
2: Yes.
0: Yeah, no, they're bad. Also, sorry, we're going on a rant now. Do you know what I'm not a fan of? And lads, you probably own a pair. Somebody out there probably owns a pair. I don't get it. You know, you can get like shoes that have your toes individual. Like, you can sort of move your toes, wriggle your toes.
2: I know
0: you can get them in sock form, but I think there's like a shoe form also. Where
2: you separate each toe?
0: Yeah, like a glove for your feet.
2: Oh, no! No, no, no, no, no.
0: They're horrific.
2: I've never seen them.
0: Horrific.
2: I've seen the socks, all right. They're for the winter, you know, the little slipper socks, and they separate. I couldn't even do that. No, no, no, no. I don't even like when they put those things in to separate your toes when they're doing your nails, you know, when they're painting your nails.
0: Yeah.
2: Oh my God, why though? Your toes would look even uglier than they already are.
0: Well, I'm not a fan of the cheap flip-flops that you can pick up, you know, when you're on holidays and they have them inside in a basket in some shop.
2: Yes.
0: You know where they separate your big toe next to the other toe? Oh,
2: now, I do wear them when I'm on holiday. I do.
0: Katie!
2: But they're easy put on just to go to the pool.
0: No, they'll rip your toe apart.
2: Not if you buy a comfortable pair. You can buy comfortable pairs, I promise you.
0: I hate them. Lads, what's the biggest crime when it comes to footwear? What do you think out there, right? Like, what is it for you that you're like, hell to the no?
2: Oh, no, I can't. Those separated toe things, now I need to look it up.
0: What's the ugliest? What's the most uncomfortable? What is your least favourite kind of shoe?
2: Oh, I can't. I can't even picture the separated toe one.
0: Yeah, no, they're bad. Sorry, I'm getting sweaty hands.
2: I'm getting the ick, because imagine just rocking up somewhere and being like, hey, how are you? And then you look down and you're like, all your toes are like separated open.
0: Lovely. What a lovely image. applies. What is it for you that you're like, hell no? Let us know. Calvin Harris and Jazzy, it's Satisfy on Spin.

0: Calvin Harris and Jazzy and Satisfying Spin. Folks, we are being turned right off our cornflakes this morning. People are sending in images of shoes that they dislike.
1: Oh, I can't with the toe separators. I've just not a hope.
0: What you make of these ones? Someone sent in an image of these. Can you see that?
1: Yeah, I can see it.
0: Looks yuck. Like, I don't even know. How do we explain these? Okay, so this came in from Texas this morning. They're sort of like ballerina kind of shoes, but they look like camel toes.
1: And they're brown and leathery. So you've got to separate like the big toe to its own section and then the small toes into that compartment. And they're
0: horrific. All right, a few more messages, lads. All right, when it comes to footwear, what gives you the ick? What are you... hell no.
2: Them toe shoes actually make me feel so sick. Like, imagine putting each toe into its own little pocket and you have to do it by yourself. No way. Because you can't separate your toes. Like, you're going to use your hand to separate them.
1: Yeah, imagine...
0: Oh, that's true.
1: Yeah, imagine like being like, here, Mr. Pig, this little piggy, stick it in. This little piggy, stick it in here. This little piggy here. This little piggy here. No.
0: Yeah, it's going to be quite difficult. Once your foot is in the shoe, how do you then... You got to just wriggle them all about, I suppose, don't you? They'll eventually get in there.
1: No, ew, like, someone said Converse gives them the ick. Oh, I have lots of Converse.
0: ick. All right, Sharon's been in touch.
3: Hi, Ed and Katie. Happy Monday. The biggest ick is definitely Crocs for me. Oh my God, I think they're the most hideous, ugliest looking yolks you could ever put in your feet. Blech.
1: I feel as well it goes to the aspect, doesn't it, of like the Crocs make your feet sweaty. So if you choose to wear Crocs without socks, you're like getting this icky... Like, I was never a big lover of Crocs, I'm not going to lie. Mm. I didn't find the appeal to them. Now, my son loves them. And I suppose they are more for kids. But adults love Crocs.
0: I was going to say, I don't think they're more for kids at all, though. Like, adults really do love Crocs. And they're practical. Like, they're a very practical holiday shoe, I would say.
1: Oh, would you wear them on holiday? But what about the hot sweat and you're sticking to the plastic, rubbery...
0: They're very practical. Like, they're very, very...
1: Are you telling us you own a pair of Crocs?
0: I do own a pair.
1: Oh, hey.
0: They were gifted to me.
1: Socks or no socks?
0: No socks. I'll explain why I think they're practical and why no socks is important. When you're on holidays, you can go for a walk on the beach, right? Wearing your Crocs. You can also walk into the water wearing your Crocs.
1: Yeah, that's true. That's
0: because
1: true.
0: Because then there's no stepping on shells or none of that kind of stuff. Do you know what I mean? So I'm like, I'm all for it. And also, when you step into the water, and let's just say there's sand in them, quick wash under a hose or the shower.
1: Okay,
0: and they're clean.
1: For the beach, I do agree. They are handy for the beach. And they're creating Crocs now to look nice like.
0: Yeah, I mean, I have a love-hate relationship with Crocs, if I'm honest with you. Because I really disliked them for a long time.
1: I find them very handy as well if you want to just throw them on while you're putting out the bins.
0: But some people look good in Crocs. Is that wrong to say?
1: Show me. Tell me a person that looks good in Crocs.
0: I just see people that are like, they can rock a Croc.
1: Oh.
0: I can't. Honestly, I've seen pictures of me wearing Crocs and I...
1: Have you a picture? I'd love to see you in Crocs. Sure.
0: I feel like I look like a Teenage Mutant Ninja Turtle. I just feel like they don't suit me at all. Honestly, I'm like, why?
1: Is that you just being too critical of
0: yourself? Honestly, I could show you. I brought them to Thailand there a few years ago and like I regret ever taking them out because in every picture I'm wearing the Crocs. Oh.
1: So they weren't just for the beach.
0: Well, there was... See? A lot of beaches in Thailand. Do you know what I mean?
1: Sure, you just wore them. You're a Croc wearer. Look, his face, he's like, oh God.
0: Okay, so I do currently wear them only at home. I would not wear them in
1: public. So now we've...

0: socks up past your ankle with sandals, it's a no-no for me.
1: Mm. Can I ask an opinion?
0: Yes, of course.
1: I don't know, actually, are you the right person to be asking?
0: Why?
1: Because of your thoughts on Crocs. Actually, if you don't mind, I mightn't ask you for your opinion, but I want to give it to you. I'll ask you a question and I want you to tell me yay or nay. So, I know I'm only back in Barcelona, but I am going on another holiday actually next week.
0: Right? Ew.
1: Listen, I went nowhere all summer. Give me
0: Lord
1: a break.
0: Ed.
1: Anyway, I'm thinking of bringing the Crocs. This is a true story.
0: Yeah,
1: it's funny
0: bring
1: that we're talking
0: then
1: about this. However, do I take off the charms, yay or nay? Because I got some charms on them.
0: I'm not judging.
1: What? You cheeky pup.
0: I'm not judging.
1: You are so judging. I didn't ask you anyway. I didn't want your opinion.
0: I'm going to give my opinion anyway.
1: I'm not asking for it. I don't want to know your opinion.
0: You should wear whatever you're comfortable in.
1: That's a lie.
0: No, I'm deadly serious.
1: You would judge me.
0: Listen, my son could be listening in and I bet you he's like, Mam, are you serious? He loves Crocs. In the summer, he wears nothing but Crocs.
1: Yeah, but I'm not, respectfully, I'm not a first year student.
0: It's a preference, Ed. But like the charms, I want. No, sorry, I love this. I love this. Go to text. Quickly go to text.
1: I'm not reading that.
0: Okay, but you can bleep out the bleep.
1: You read it.
0: Okay, fine. Someone texted in and said, take the beep charms off. You're old like me. Sorry, but she agrees with what I said. I'm with you wearing the Crocs, but I need to see the charms.
1: You're all over the place, though, in your thoughts. Because in one sentence you're saying, wear what you want.
0: Yeah,
1: and now you're saying no. So you're giving me mixed
0: wear
1: messages.
0: Wear what you want.
1: No,
0: wear
1: you're all
0: the Crocs,
1: over the place.
0: But can I see the charm? We all want to see
1: the
0: charm.
1: If I
0: want to
1: wear what I want to wear, why do you want to see
0: it? It's true. But can I see what the charm is? What type of charm is it?
1: Moving on. We're done with this stupid topic.
0: Oh, no.
1: No, it's fine.
0: Oh, don't do that now. You know I would never judge you for what you wear, but I do want to. I'm judging you a little on the charm.
1: You are totally
0: just a
1: judging,
0: little,
1: by the way.
0: I wouldn't get offended if you thought something I wore was crap or ugly.
1: Okay, I didn't particularly like your Doc Martin sandals, but I didn't say it.
0: And that's okay. You're allowed to say that.
1: I bet you spent a fortune on them. Hideous things.
0: That's okay. You're allowed to say that. The charms, back to the charms. What type of charms are they?
1: We don't have time.
0: We do have time.
1: Partick is waiting there to read the news with you. Come on.
2: You guys ready?
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5: I'm Padraig. Here's what's happening. The rising cost of buying a home is making buyers more cautious. A new report shows prices increased by an average of 3.6% in the first half of the year. Genevieve McGurk from the Institute of Professional Auctioneers and Valuers says it's particularly difficult for first-time buyers.
6: The average price of a three-bed semi now stands at €464,000 across the country.
5: The Disability Minister will meet campaigner Cara Darmody this afternoon amid growing assessment of need waiting lists. The 16-year-old will call for more funding for Cara's fund in Budget 2027. She says the current system is dysfunctional.
7: The waiting lists have gone up by 5 times since I've started campaigning. So, like, the system that the government currently has is not working.
5: Ireland now has the 4th highest obesity rate in Europe. New figures published by the European Commission show 22.1% of Irish adults were classified as obese last year. The rate is considerably higher than the EU average of 16.3%. The US president now wants to change the name of an entire state. Donald Trump has posted a map of New Mexico on social media, but Mexico within the name has been crossed out in red and replaced with America. It comes after he previously changed the name of the Gulf of Mexico to the Gulf of America. U2 will be commemorated with a new €2 coin. It marks the 50th anniversary of the band's formation and will be launched on the 25th of September. The Central Bank of Ireland says the coin honours the legendary rock band who have inspired generations around the world for decades. And the second season of Celebrity Traders kicks off on the 23rd of September. The launch date was left slip by last year's winner Joe Marler during a live podcast recording in London at the weekend. Joanne McNally, Maya Jama, Ross Kemp and James Blunt are just some of the celebrities who will appear in the upcoming season.

0: somber. My body isn't ready on Spin. It's 8:42, guys. Good morning.
1: And I'm not ready to move on. I'm not ready to move on. You opened this door, Ed. You opened this door. And again, I am very much so about people wearing and doing what they want and being comfortable in their decision. But I suppose a little piece of me is kind of like, I want to know what the charms are. What are the charms that you wear on Crocs? If anyone's just tuning in, we were talking about ugly shoes. What's people's ick with shoes? Ed expressed he likes to wear an old Croc on holiday. No judgment. They're great when you go to the water. But then you turn in, I'm wondering, should I wear my charms? And I'm like, sorry, what? Your charms on your shoes. A lot of texters were agreeing with me, being like, sorry, Ed, what? I'm not letting this go. I really feel that you've opened Pandora's box and you need to commit and tell us what the charms are. Please.
0: No.
1: Ed.
0: No.
1: Come on now.
0: No, I'm not ready.
1: I think...
0: I'm not ready. My body isn't ready. My mind isn't ready. My feet aren't ready. I'm not ready.
1: So you asked the question, should you take the charms off on holidays? So we've...
0: I think the answer is yes, take them off.
1: No, we have a voice note here.
0: Do we? Okay, well that's good.
2: Hi, Ed and Kate. So I think you should take off the Croc charm because I was wearing my Crocs and I lost one of my favourite Croc charms.
1: Aww.
2: And if you lose it in Barcelona, you're obviously going to lose it and not get it back. So I think you should take them off. Anyways, love the show. Bye.
1: Oh my God, she's so cute. And that is so true. You don't want to lose those charms when you're away if they're special charms to it.
0: Well, I've been there and I've done that, and I have also too lost a charm when I was away.
1: And the interesting thing is, so you lost the charm and you went and bought new charms for the Crocs.
0: No, I never said that. What makes you think that?
1: Because you obviously have charms.
0: Yes. When I got the Crocs. Okay, here's the Croc story.
1: I own a story.
0: You're still not going to find out what the charms are.
1: Oh.
0: When I got Crocs, right, I got them from the other half 1 year. I think it was for my birthday. Going back a good few years ago now. And I remember thinking, oh God. Anyway, they remained in the box, lads, for, I would honestly say, 2 years. I just wasn't using them. I was like, oh God, they're awful looking things. But then we were going on an international holiday. I was like, geez, they would be handy, all right, for just around the pool and going to the beach and all that. So I did pack them. And they came to Thailand with me. And as I was going over to Thailand, I said to myself, I might jazz up my Crocs and I may buy some charms for my Crocs. Stop judging me.
1: I'm not.
0: So anyway, I went on to Amazon and I got really just, I don't know, very excited about the charms. There were so many.
1: Okay.
0: So I couldn't decide which ones to buy. So I bought loads of them.
1: Okay.
0: I bought a heap of them.
1: Okay.
0: And then I started just sticking them on the Crocs.
1: Oh, I love you so much.
0: And then, maybe I put too many on. And then when I was over in Thailand, I lost one or two, raging because I lost my favorite one.
1: Okay.
0: And then I lost that. I kind of came back. I still have the charms on it. And I also have extra charms in a little bag just to replace them if I needed to.
1: Okay. And so you lost your favorite one.
0: I did.
1: Oh, what was it? No, what was the one you lost? I'm actually raging for you.
0: Super Mario.
1: You had Super Mario charms. I love Super Mario.
0: I had Super Mario's face and lost him.
1: Stop.
0: Now I've just stuck with Luigi. So I have a Luigi one.
1: Oh, I'll get you a Mario.
0: No, it's fine. I can buy my own.
1: Oh, Ed. Another voice note there in an 087.
3: Don't mind on the haters. The charms are a bit of your little flair of personality. I have them on my hair. Now, I only wear Crocs in house, but I have them on mine. Let your freak flag fly.
1: Oh, I love that. No, I do. I love that now that you got the support in this morning. Because people do have your own quirky styles. And like if you look, right, nurses, I've seen nurses wear Crocs and they have like little nurse charms on the Croc.
0: Do they?
1: I've seen that before. Different, you know, funky colours, everything.
0: Like a fake plaster or something,
1: yeah,
0: and an injection.
1: Yes.
0: No way.
1: What are you thinking of? Are you going to share with us what other ones you have?
0: I told you to already.
1: Yeah, so Super Mario, Luigi. Go on.
0: Yoshi.
1: Oh, so they're all... But they're cool.
0: Actually, now come to think of it, I think I must have taken them to Japan. I think I did. When I went to Japan, I think I bought some Japanese-inspired ones.
1: But see, that makes sense.
0: Sorry, it wasn't Thailand. I took them also to Thailand. They've been around the block.
1: That makes sense. It does. Another
0: advice. Okay, do you want to know what charms I have?
1: Yeah, I do. I do.
0: Okay, so if memory serves correct, I have a little sushi.
1: Okay.
0: I have a camera.
1: Nice. I like that because you're into photography.
0: I have the globe. Like the world.
1: Nice. Travel.
0: I have... I can't remember. Oh, a pizza slice.
1: Oh, that's cute.
0: I have said too much.
1: No, you haven't. A little bit of me now is like, maybe I should buy myself some funky Crocs.
0: Does that make me an influencer?
1: You just influenced me to buy some Crocs with some little charms.
0: Oh my God.
1: I wonder, could you get like a DJ deck or a microphone one?
0: Yeah, I'm sure you can get anything you want, honestly. Catherine's been in touch. What are you saying?
4: Well, Ed, you should lose the Crocs over in Thailand and leave them there because they are the ugliest footwear that was ever brought onto the market and they're so bad for your feet. Put on a pair of flip-flops or go barefoot. The best thing ever.
1: They're bad for your feet. Now, I did hear this before, if you wear them all the time.
0: Look, you can't win. It's like brown bread. Some days it's good for you, some days it's bad for you.
1: It's true.
0: Red wine, good for you, bad for you. True. Crocs, good for you, bad for you.
1: Own it. Own it that you love your Crocs and you love your charms.
0: I own what?
1: You love your Crocs.
0: I love my Crocs.
1: And your charms.
0: And I love my charms.
1: Yes.
0: You see, I like them. I'm wearing them. I don't know, do I even love them? It's a very confusing. Hey, boys. Love-hate relationship, lads.

0: Taylor Swift, The Feet of Ophelia.
1: Ooh, it's all about the feet this morning.
2: Maybe we should try that some morning. Like, rename songs, but have them.
1: With just feet.
2: Like, feet or crocs. Think of another one. We will crack you.
1: I like it.
2: I love croc and roll.
1: Do another foot. No, I won't be good at the scheme.
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14: It's 9 a.m. this morning. 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
15: Well, guys, in Kerry this morning, the Muckross Road into Killarney has a delay from the bridge to the Ross Road junction. In Limerick, the Tipperary Road inbound is slow from the Clonan Cross to Ballysimon Road roundabout. Ballysimon Road is congested further ahead from the old Ballysimon Road junction to the Tipperary roundabout, and there's a queue as well on the N69 eastbound between Mungret Recycling Centre and the Dock Road West roundabout.
0: Here's what you need to know.
15: I'm Padraig. Here's what's happening. The rising cost of buying a home is making buyers more cautious. A new report shows prices increased by an average of 3.6% in the first half of the year. Genevieve McGurk from the Institute of Professional Auctioneers and Valuers says it's particularly difficult for first-time buyers.
16: The average price of a three-bed semi now stands at €464,000 across the country.
15: The Disability Minister will meet campaigner Cara Darmody this afternoon amid growing assessment of need waiting lists. The 16-year-old will call for more funding for Cara's fund £1,000 in budget 2027. She says the current system is dysfunctional.
17: Their waiting lists have gone up by 5 times since I've started campaigning. So, like, the system that the government currently has is not working.
15: Ireland now has the 4th highest obesity rate in Europe. New figures published by the European Commission show 22.1% of Irish adults were classified as obese last year. The rate is considerably higher than the EU average of 16.3%. The US president now wants to change the name of an entire state. Donald Trump has posted a map of New Mexico on social media, but Mexico within the name has been crossed out in red and replaced with America. It comes after he previously changed the name of the Gulf of Mexico to the Gulf of America. U2 will be commemorated with a new €2 coin. It marks the 50th anniversary of the band's formation and will be launched on the 25th of September. The Central Bank of Ireland says the coin honours the legendary rock band who have inspired generations around the world for decades. And the second season of Celebrity Traders kicks off on the 23rd of September. The launch date was left slip by last year's winner Joe Marler during a live podcast recording in London at the weekend. Joanne McNally, Maya Jama, Ross Kemp and James Blunt are just some of the celebrities who will appear in the upcoming season.
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15: Arsenal made it 3 wins from 3 in their Premier League title defence yesterday. They're now joint top with Manchester City, and manager Mikel Arteta believes his side can go to a new level this season.
21: We still have a lot to grow and a lot to offer, and this is the ambition of the team.
15: Bohemians boss Alan Reynolds will come up against his old club Waterford in the semi-finals of the FAI Cup. Bohs held their nerves on penalties to win at their rival St Pat's at the weekend, while Waterford maintained their strong form by beating Sligo Rovers. Derry City beat Dundalk 4-2 and will face Galway United in the last four. Download the Go Loud app now, your new home for Off the Ball.
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22: All I need is
19: Ed and Valerie in the morning.
20: Fully charged with Ed and Valerie on.
14: Good morning. We're still talking about Crocs. We need to move on.
23: I know. I'm just like, honestly.
14: Katie just found out the colour of
23: them. I was like, what? They're black?
14: Yeah.
23: I'm not surprised by that, Mr. Simon Cowell.
14: I wish
23: all your black t-shirts and your...
14: I was going to say, I wish they were white, but no. Look. They are what they are. It is what it is.
23: They must get hot on your feet out in hot countries. Like, do you know, the heat tracks to the black?
14: Yeah, no, it does.
23: Yeah, I'd say, ow, ow, ow, burny feet.
14: Yeah, pretty much. Lads, all right, here's the crack by now. We've got a naughty threesome. Plus, after that, we want to tell you how you can get your hands on a €200 one for all voucher.
23: Ooh, we love to spoil you.
14: Yeah, we'll tell you all about that after this.

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0: That's Duffy. It's called Mercy on Spin. Wrapping up your naughty threesome for this morning. It is back tomorrow at the exact same time. Oh, what a good batch of tunes there. They were good, weren't they?
1: I love an oldie.
0: Yeah, me too.
1: Love it.
0: Same.
1: Okay, this week on the show, we're teaming up with AirNav. If you want a job that's genuinely exciting, become an air traffic controller with AirNav Ireland. Don't miss your chance to find out more at the Ploughing. They're in the hub at 595 and they're giving us 200 euro one for all voucher to give away each day this weekend. How exciting.
0: Love this, guys. Imagine that, a 200 euro one for all voucher. You could get so much with that. So here's what we're doing, all right? We are going to cross over to our pilot. Our pilot is flying somewhere in Ireland or who knows where. You have to tell us, where is our pilot flying overhead, all right?
1: So when you hear this, you have to listen intently.
0: Yes.
1: Listen, you're listening for where they're flying over, what part of Ireland are they flying over, and then you text us on WhatsApp 0877 102 103 with all of your details and the county that they are flying over.
0: Yep, okay, so take a listen to this, guys. Listen very carefully because you're only going to hear it once. Good luck.
2: Good afternoon, folks, and welcome aboard. We're currently cruising at 12,000 feet above ground, with temperatures outside sitting at a very comfortable 16 degrees. We're flying over beautiful Limerick right now, so if you're sitting by the window, have a look down. That's the Treaty County beneath us. Sit back, relax, and enjoy the flight. And yes, we'll be leaving the Limerick traffic behind us shortly.
0: So, where was that pilot flying over? Were you listening carefully?
1: Mike.
3: You have to press the button.
1: Yeah, press the button to turn on the mic. Get texting 0877 102 103 with all of your details and where was the pilot flying over. And you could be getting a call back real soon to win a 200 euro one for all voucher.
0: Yeah, best of luck. Now, guys, I know I wouldn't mind being on a plane flying to somewhere where there's sun. And I feel like it really is the ultimate summer tune. You were right. You said this a few weeks ago. You were like, this is the song of the summer.
1: This is the song of the summer. I absolutely love it. Moving to the sun.

0: That's Moving to the Sun right here on Spin, guys. A very good morning to you. It's coming up to 19 minutes past 9. We've got a 200 euro voucher to give away. It's a one for all voucher, all thanks to AirNav Ireland. It's class.
1: Oh, such a good gift. This week on the show, we're doing it every day. So you could be bagging yourself a 200 euro one for all voucher. It's time to win today's winner. Wing. It's wing. We're winging. Do you get it? Winging. I was trying to take it back.
2: Hello.
0: Hello, this is your pilot speaking. Who have we checked in this morning? Who is on our flight?
2: Becky.
0: Here in the cockpit, we have a 200 euro one for all voucher with your name on it. Would you like it?
2: I would, thanks very much.
0: Come on!
1: Yeah! What a way to kick off a Monday, Becky. 200 euro. Will that go towards maybe the unspoken word that is Christmas?
2: My son's birthday is actually before Christmas, so I'll be trying.
0: Lovely.
1: That. Love that, Becky.
0: Treat yourself. Come here, where are we flying over?
2: Limerick.
0: Limerick is the right answer. Well done.
1: Well done, Becky.
2: Thanks very much.
0: Congratulations, Becky. Go on. Go about your day now and think about how you'll spend that voucher, all right?
2: All right, thanks.
0: You're welcome. See you, Becky. Bye-bye. There you go. That is Becky there, guys. 200 euro, one for all voucher. She's thrilled, so she's delighted.
1: Delighted. 200 euro.
0: We're doing it again tomorrow on the show.
1: We are doing it again tomorrow, so be sure to be listening in to where our pilot is flying over tomorrow. You got to get it right to win the voucher.
0: Don't forget as well, if you are heading to the Ploughing Championships, guys, they are in the hub and they're at stand 595. So check them out and have a chat to them and see what they're all about.
1: Yeah, I would have always loved to be an air hostess or a traffic controller.
0: You'd just like to be there up in the sky.
1: Yeah.
0: You're heading the clouds.
1: Mile High Club.
0: Oh, God.

0: Sienna Spyro, it's called Great Expectation right here on Spin. A very good morning to you guys. How are we all doing? Happy Monday.
1: It flew. It flew this morning, didn't it?
0: I know, it is. It's going quick, yeah.
1: She's 9:30 already.
0: I think it's going fast. I thought the weekend flew, though.
1: No, when you go away on a weekend, I feel like that's it. It does fly.
0: Yeah. Speaking of flying, don't forget, guys, again, tomorrow on the show, right? Your chance to get your hands on a 200 euro one for all voucher Air Nav Ireland. So good luck on that one. Coming up, music from Peggy Goo. It plays next on Spin.
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3: 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I'm on the way with Burger King just after Fully Charged. 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
11: Waking you up.
0: 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Mornings don't get better than this. Breakfast served until 11 a.m.
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13: I'm Padraig. Here's what's happening. The rising cost of buying a home is making buyers more cautious. A new report shows prices increased by an average of 3.6% in the first half of the year. Genevieve McGurk from the Institute of Professional Auctioneers and Valuers says it's particularly difficult for first-time buyers.
14: The average price of a three-bed semi now stands at €464,000 across the country.
13: The Disability Minister will meet campaigner Cara Darmody this afternoon amid growing assessment of need waiting lists. The 16-year-old will call for more funding for Cara's fund in Budget 2027. She says the current system is dysfunctional.
15: The waiting lists have gone up by 5 times since I've started campaigning. So, like, the system that the government currently has is not working.
13: Ireland now has the fourth highest obesity rate in Europe. New figures published by the European Commission show 22.1% of Irish adults were classified as obese last year. The rate is considerably higher than the EU average of 6%. 16.3%. The US president now wants to change the name of an entire state. Donald Trump has posted a map of New Mexico on social media, but Mexico within the name has been crossed out in red and replaced with America. It comes after he previously changed the name of the Gulf of Mexico to the Gulf of America. U2 will be commemorated with a new €2 coin. It marks the 50th anniversary of the band's formation and will be launched on the 25th of September. The Central Bank of Ireland says the coin honours the legendary rock band who have inspired generations around the world for decades. And the second season of Celebrity Traders kicks off on the 23rd of September. The launch date was left slip by last year's winner Joe Marler during a live podcast recording in London at the weekend. Joanne McNally, Maya Jama, Ross Kemp and James Blunt are just some of the celebrities who will appear in the upcoming season.
3: Let's go.

0: I like the sound of that one.
1: Yeah, Peggy Goo's new one, isn't it good?
0: Yeah, I really like that now.
1: Loving that. Ed, before we get off today, one thing I had to ask you, and I think a lot of people want to know as well. On Wednesday, before you left to go to Barcelona, we were chatting about the ensuite you were sharing with other family members. There was two bedrooms with ensuites. I'm very intrigued to know, and I haven't got to ask you, did you get the ensuite?
0: So yeah, I was going with the in-laws. To answer your question, yes, we got an ensuite.
1: Yes. Did you get the balcony?
0: Yes.
1: Yes.
0: However.
1: Oh.
0: We didn't sleep in there.
1: What?
0: Yeah.
1: Sorry, what?
0: I know.
1: So you got the ensuite, you got the nice bedroom with the balcony.
0: Yeah.
1: So where did you sleep? I'm so confused.
0: I know. It's really confusing. I was kind of hoping you wouldn't ask me because now I have to try and explain the story.
1: I want to hear it. Go on.
0: So we were staying in Barcelona in the city in an Airbnb, right? There were seven of us going over. Three couples and one, the mother-in-law, shall we say. Making sense so far?
1: Yeah.
0: Mother-in-law, we were like, sure, she'll get, you know, room with an ensuite. And then we were like, sure, we could get the other room because the other half booked it, and that's what the consensus was last week, that we'll be entitled to it. Anyway, long story short, we did get the room with the ensuite, lads, but we didn't take it, and I'll tell you why.
1: What?
0: First of all, there was another room, another bedroom in the apartment, which was empty. There was this, we were like, oh, it's got another bedroom.
1: Spare.
0: There was, yeah. Yeah. So there was five bedrooms in there. We only needed four.
1: Oh my God. But wait, had this spare bedroom a bathroom?
0: No.
1: So he ended up choosing the bedroom without the bathroom.
0: So we got the bedroom. Follow, it's going to be hard, right? This is complicated. We actually got the bathroom with the ensuite.
1: Okay.
0: We took that.
1: You took it.
0: We had our stuff. We were like laying it all out, you know, unpacking and stuff. And we took that. But Barcelona, lads, was like 33 degrees, okay?
1: Okay.
0: Like outside, it was absolutely, it was roasting, like really sticky heat, like really warm. The bedroom, the air conditioning in that room was terrible.
1: Okay.
0: However, down the corridor, there was another bedroom that had really good aircon, but it didn't have the ensuite. So it came to, well, what do we go with? The bathroom or the aircon? And I actually was like, we agreed. Let's go for the room with a decent aircon.
1: So technically, did anyone else take the room with the ensuite, or did you leave your stuff in the room with the ensuite, use the bathroom, and then just sleep in the other room?
0: Well, exactly that. So then it turned out that we actually had a walk-in wardrobe with an ensuite. So we got not one, but two rooms.
1: So you had two rooms. So during the day, you could go up to the room with the ensuite, have your shower, and go out into the balcony, have a little sip of tea.
0: You could get changed in your own room, and then potter on down the corridor and go for a siesta.
1: With your aircon.
0: With the aircon.
1: Well, so, excuse me now.
0: I know. It actually, we had the best of both worlds. So yeah, technically, on a technicality, we got the ensuite room. Did we sleep in there? No. Now, it was a bit of a pain in the neck, I'm not going to lie. If I needed to take a pee or a poo, I had to kind of get up out of my room, walk up the hallway.

0: and go into another room, but it was fine.
1: Oh, such a strain having two rooms, one with a balcony and a bathroom and then the other one with the aircon, the whole...
0: Only they all had everything in one room. But
1: I know, region.
0: You can't have everything in life, can you?
1: No, but that sounds... The room was stunning with the balcony. I'm sorry, I would have put up with the heat.
0: You wouldn't have.
1: Maybe I wouldn't have,
0: trust
1: actually.
0: Trust me, yeah, actually, lads.
1: 33 is hot.
0: Yeah, no, it wasn't 33 inside, but it was still warm.
1: Yeah.
0: Yeah, no, it was hot. So at least we had a nice air-conditioned room. So... Yeah, there's the update.
1: You ended up getting it in the end. Yeah, plus one.
0: Loads of people were asking me. They were mad to know.
1: Were they?
0: Yeah.
1: Over on socials.
0: Yeah. DMs flying in. Well, did you get the balcony? Well, or the ensuite? Did you get the ensuite?
1: Stop, I'm weak.
0: Yeah, so I don't know. Like, it was, I think I made the right choice. I would rather have an air-conditioned room than an ensuite, I'll be honest with you.
1: I agree. I suppose I'm not going to be too hot. I do love a bit of aircon in a room. It's so important. Like, did you ever go to a hot country and you're like, the aircon doesn't work, or there is, it's like, oh my god, no.
0: Yeah, but sure, we've had it here in Ireland for how long, over across the summer, no air conditioned rooms and we're all
1: and the fans sold out.
0: Yeah, exactly.
1: Yeah, literally, like, the worst. Well, I'm praying that it's going to be nice and hot when I go on holiday in 2 weeks.
0: Fingers crossed for you.
1: I really am now. Pray for me, because no one might look to be a storm or something. Storm Kitty.
0: You've just jinxed it now.

0: Shakira, Burna Boy, it's Die Die on Spin. Good morning, lads.
1: Ed, are you going to head down to the Killarney Racecourse? It's going to be a good one.
0: I think I will.
1: The Spin Southwest Student Race Day, of course, is happening Monday, October the 5th. It's coming close. You can still get tickets. The lineup is incredible. Owen Fitz, Marty Guilfoyle, Lee James and Ev Wilde, and more to be announced closer to the date. It's going to be one of those mad ones, I think.
0: I love it. You know what I love about these is, first of all, it's the dressing up. And even for the lads, we like to dress up too, you know, put on a suit and stuff. So I love that. And then I love the fact that we dress up and we act all smart and all, but then we go party like, you know, like it's a rave.
1: Furl.
0: Love that.
1: Feral. Yeah. That's the word, isn't it, that they're all using?
0: Robbie Williams used that word in our interview.
1: He did. You can still listen to that over on the Go Loud app, by the way.
0: Oh, it's a new favourite word now.
1: It is.
0: Are you all excited for your date with him next year?
1: Oh, I can't wait. Can't wait.
0: Guys, he actually asked Casey out on a sushi date.

0: 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It's free your mind on Spin.
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2: That is it from us. We're out of here. Woo!
0: Yeah.
2: Monday, done and dusted.
0: I know. I can't wait to rush home now and watch the Traitors last night, because I did miss it.
2: Yeah, I have to go do the food shopping. Not so exciting.
0: Oh.
2: I know. I hate doing the food shopping, but it has to be done. You gotta feed the kids.
0: You do. I went from loving food shopping to really hating food shopping.
2: Yeah, I hate it. Mm. Not a fun time.
0: All right, lads. Go on. Michaela's on the way. We'll talk to you tomorrow morning, bright and early. Have a good one. Bye-bye.
2: Toodles.
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3: 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So when I'm bent over cleaning the dishes. Cleaning the dishes, giving them a good scrub, working hard.
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21: I'm Padraig. Here's what's happening. House prices rose by an average of 3.6% in the first half of the year. Genevieve McGurk from the Institute of Professional Auctioneers and Valuers says the continuing shortage of homes is likely to keep prices high.
22: First-time buyers face very intense level of competition from cash buyers, funds, estate agencies, and they're all competing for a scarce resource that is a home.
21: The Disability Minister will meet campaigner Cara Darmody this afternoon amid growing assessment of needs waiting lists. The 16-year-old will call for more funding for Cara's fund in Budget 2027. Cara says the current system is dysfunctional.
23: The waiting lists have gone up by 5 times since I've started campaigning. So, like, the system that the government currently has is not working.
21: 5 people have been killed after an Amazon cargo plane overshot a runway in Miami. The Boeing aircraft struck several vehicles before bursting into flames. This is Mayor Daniela Levine-Cava.
24: My heart is with all of the families affected and to everyone who is grieving tonight, and we're also praying for the injured and for their families.
21: Airline passengers are being warned of delays as Europe tightens its fingerprint checks. Until today, officials were able to use traditional passport stamps when queues built up. Now experts are warning of renewed travel disruption at border control. Ireland has now the 4th highest obesity rate in Europe. New figures published by the European Commission shows 22.1% of Irish adults were classified as obese last year. The rate is considerably higher than the EU average of 16.3%. U2 will be commemorated with a new €2 coin. It marks the 50th anniversary of the band's formation and will be launched on the 25th of September. The Central Bank of Ireland says the coin honours the legendary rock band. And the Cronas have announced 2 special Christmas shows. The band will play Dublin's 3 Olympia Theatre on the 11th and 12th of December. Tickets for the gigs go on sale this Thursday at 9 a.m.
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21: Arsenal made it 3 wins from 3 in their Premier League title defence yesterday. They're now joint top with Manchester City, and manager Mikel Arteta believes his side can go to a new level this season.
26: We still have a lot to grow and a lot to offer, and this is the ambition of the team.
21: Bohemians boss Alan Reynolds will come up against his old club Waterford in the semi-finals of the FAI Cup. Bowes held their nerves on penalties to win at their rival St Pat's at the weekend, while Waterford maintained their strong form by beating Sligo Rovers. Derry City beat Dundalk 4-2 and will face Galway United in the last four. Download the Go Loud app now, your new home for Off the Ball.
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1: Hi, it's Shannon here. First up, Moira Higgins has been announced as the new host of I'm a Celebrity, Get Me Out of Here US, and will co-host it with her Traitors co-star, Rob Roche. According to The Sun, Moira is set to be paid €500,000 for the presenting gig, with a source claiming that she is on fire at the moment and that Americans can't get enough of her Irish accent and feel like she's a breath of fresh air. Sabrina Carpenter has officially won her first ever Emmy Award for Outstanding Variety Special for The Muppet Show. Taking to Instagram, she wrote, "So incredibly proud of the whole Muppet crew on her Emmy wins. A whole lot of love, happiness, hard work and diva fights went into making this special." And for those that keep in track, she's officially halfway to an EGOT. All she needs now is an Oscar and a Tony. And Vogue Williams has revealed the name of her baby boy with Spencer Matthews as Remy Valentine Matthews. For more of the hottest trending stories, add Spin to your social feeds.
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3: Hey, it's Michaela. And yes, we are at Monday, but look, we are going to get through it together in here. 10 spin hits in a row. I do genuinely think it makes the day go by so much faster. And that's what we want. Let's kick it off with Haven, I Run.

0: It's Ariana Grande. It is 10 spin hits in a row, and she has taken a step back from public life. But before she did that, she wanted to say,
1: "Beautiful, extraordinary experiences of my life, and I just want to express my gratitude."
0: That get anybody emotional right now? It's David Guetta. I don't want to wait. It's Spin.

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1: We're fresh and first with new music.
0: This is Spin. So fresh
2: and so cool. The name of this track perfectly describes what it is. Ray has teamed up with her sisters, who are also singers and phenomenal, by the way. Amma and Absolutely. Yes, her name is Absolutely. It is called Joy. It's fresh music on Spin, and it's going to bring you so much happiness. I declare.

0: Aaron Rowe. Please don't hate me. It is Spin. He is wrapping up 10 Spin hits in a row. And I'm a big fan of Aaron Rowe. And I especially love this because he's a big fan of Irish music and the Irish accent. And he said,
1: the Fontaines are good. No green. I remember seeing an interview with him and he said about using his own accent when he was singing. And he said, it made me really uncomfortable. You know, because we had this like kind of insecurity about our own accents, you know, as Irish people. You want to sound English, you want to sound American. And he said, because it made me feel so uncomfortable, he said, like, I knew I had to do it. I just think that's really inspiring, you know, for all these Irish artists to be finally coming through and finally being themselves and not trying to be American.
0: I really love that.
2: Spin's cash machine.
0: Oh, something else I would love is to win Spin's cash machine. Unfortunately, I can't enter or win because I work here, but you can, and you could be bagging a six-figure sum this Friday. Like, it is a massive, massive amount of money. It is 305,000 euro exactly, all right? So, if you entered it all last week, you're still in to win. If you haven't, don't worry. You've got till 3 o'clock this Friday to do so. You will be getting a call, hopefully, from Barry just after 3 on Friday. You will have 5 rings to answer. He'll ask you for the exact cash amount. Tell him 305,000 euro exactly. Do that and it's yours. It is that simple. Now, if you haven't entered, as I said, you've got till 3 on Friday to do so. You can enter via the Spin website or you can text Spin to 57557. 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You do have to be over 18. You are playing across the Go Line Network of stations. Full T's and C's. They're on the Spin website. I could listen to her new album on repeat all day long. Olivia Rodrigo's Stupid Song plays next on Spin.
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0: Post Malone, Doja Cat, I Like You, a happier song. It is Spin, your number one hit music station. And Post Malone, he and his baby mama broke up there a couple of years ago. Well, now they're back together and engaged. So some people say an ex is an ex for a reason. Not Posty. I'm going to say move over Zara Larsson. She's going to be the main pop girly soon. It's Adele, Ain't in LA. That's on the way on Spin. And we're going to kick off the iconic 10 Spin Hits with Sabrina Carpenter, House Tour, next.
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2: Here's what you need to know.
14: I'm Katie. Here's what's happening. Ireland has the fourth highest obesity rate in the EU. New figures from the European Commission shows more than one in five adults are considered to be excessively overweight. Specialist Dr. Cathy Breen says the statistics are largely based on BMI.
15: While that's helpful maybe for monitoring populations as they've done in the study, it doesn't tell us about whether an individual has the disease of obesity or if that is impacting on their health. While the figures, in my view, isn't accurate, they're not a reason to panic. And and they certainly shouldn't be a reason to blame individuals.
14: International recruitment may be needed to tackle shortages of therapists and psychologists here. That's according to 16-year-old disability rights campaigner Cara Dermody.
16: I believe that if they do an international recruitment campaign to recruit more therapists and psychologists, then there's going to be more people available to give those services.
14: She'll meet with Disability Minister Emer Higgins this afternoon to discuss the more than 22,000 children waiting for an assessment of need. Almost 143,000 vehicles were clamped here last year, an increase of 18% in 2 years. Meanwhile, more than 21,000 first stage appeals were made nationwide last year, with almost a quarter succeeding. Clara Murphy says her parents were clamped in Blanchardstown earlier this year.
17: The clamper was still there, so my dad kind of caught him and said, no, look, the badge is there, there it is. He said, no, sorry, it's not in this photograph I took. So he refused to take it off.
14: Five people are dead after an Amazon cargo plane overshot the runway at Miami's main airport. The aircraft burst into flames after crashing into a number of vehicles yesterday afternoon. County Sheriff Rosie Cordero-Strutz gave this update earlier.
18: It came to rest at a field adjacent to the airport. At this time, we can confirm that we have at least five deceased individuals, and we have multiple individuals that were transported to local hospitals with unknown injuries.
14: Irish Rail has parted company with the firm which had been developing its system to manage trains moving across the network. The Irish Times reports it's fired Spanish IT multinational Indra Sistemas and is preparing a legal case for damages. And the Two Johnnies have announced a Christmas party show celebrating 10 years. They'll play at the 3 Arena on the 19th of December.
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14: Arsenal manager Mikel Arteta praised his team's exceptional performance as they came from a goal down to beat Chelsea 2-1 in the Premier League. Defender Ezri Konsa made his home debut as the Gunners made it 3 wins from 3 in their title defence so far. Arteta was impressed with Konsa's performance.
20: Very English tackle, the crowd reacted immediately. You guys love that more than a goal sometimes. It was great, obviously. What Ezri's done, I think he played 11 minutes. He had 5 or 6 training sessions. The way he played tonight against this opponent, playing man-to-man against João Pedro, it was phenomenal.
14: Meanwhile, Glenn Whelan has been sacked as manager of Scottish Championship side Livingston. The former Republic of Ireland defender was appointed at the end of May following their relegation from the Premiership. Download the Goal It app now, your new home for Off The Ball.
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21: Hey, it's Shannon here with John Entertainment. First up, Phoebe Bridgers stepped out at the 2026 Venice Film Festival and she's gone viral for her appearance. The singer hit the red carpet with unshaved legs and fans are obsessed with her embracing her natural look. With one writing, "Sorry, I actually might cry. This is the first time I've seen a favourite artist of mine with her leg hair out while wearing feminine clothing like it's the most normal thing in the world, which it should be." Kim Kardashian and Kanye West were both in the audience at their daughter Northwest's concert, showing their support from opposite sides of the room for their 13-year-old's first headlining show. And Celebrity Traders is set to return earlier than expected, so set your alarms for the 23rd of September. For more of the hottest trending stories, add Spin to your social feeds.
2: This is Spin's 5-word weather.
3: With AirNav Ireland. Clear skies ahead, that's the forecast. Find your career at airnav.ie.
14: Highest temperatures of 19 degrees.
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22: Why have I heard two stories in the news today about people announcing Christmas gigs? Sorry, it's the 7th of September. Let's decorate our house for Halloween first and gorge on a load of chocolate come October 31st. And then shall we deal with the old C word? I just think it's a bit too early for it. Right now, it's Sabrina Carpenter. It's 10 Spin Hits. It's House Tour.
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0: It's been. It's the home of Fully Charged with Ed and Katie in for Valerie Ann.
1: We have six clues now on the name game.
2: We've got €1,000 for grabs if you can guess who the celebrity is. So this morning I can tell you that it's not Zendaya. It is a singer though.
0: I've sent them a few questions of, is it this person? Is it that person? And I've been told no. So I don't know who it is either. They're back tomorrow.

0: time.
1: We are in the middle of 10 spin hits in a row, and this gal is in the middle of her tour of America, and she decided to ride around the stadium on giant disco balls floating around the air. Let's say they didn't look the best. It's Kacey Musgraves on Spin.
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0: Gaggy Kid, Easy Does It, wrapping up the iconic 10 spin hits in a row. And I do wonder, the next time Gaggy Kid does a tour around Ireland, will he be going to Cavan? Because he has wildly insulted them, however, I love it so much.
1: Cavan, best dressed place in Ireland. I mean, if you know, you know. It's one of those. I'm sorry, they dress terribly.
0: To be fair, if you know, you know. 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
2: So where did this girl, Clementine Douglas, come from? Well,
3: about 4 or 5 years ago, I was still a dinner lady working in kitchens. It's quite new to me to be making a living from music. It's all I ever wanted.
2: And she's phenomenal at it. Here she is. It's Trust. 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

Oh, how I would love to win this. I'm sure you say the exact same sentence as well. Well, look, it could be your lucky day this Friday. We didn't make a call on Friday, just gone. I don't know what Barry is doing, but he has some control in here. However, it is absolutely worth it because it's another six-figure sum, of course, but it's in the 300,000s, which is epic, okay? 305,000 euro, exactly. You can win this Friday. Barry's going to make the call just after three, okay? You will have five rings to answer that call. Please do so. Have the chat to Baza. He'll ask you for the exact cash amount. Tell him 305,000 euro exactly. Do that and it's yours. It is that simple. Fail to do so, you will hear someone else winning, all right? Now, if you entered it all last week, you're still in to win. If you didn't, don't worry. You've got till three on Friday to do so. But if you want to get it out of the way, you can enter via the Spin website or you can text Spin to 57557. 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You do have to be over 18. You are playing across the Go Loud Network of stations, full T's and C's. They're on our Spin website. I knew it. And let's kick off 10 Spin hits with Taylor Swift. I knew it. I knew you.

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0: morning from 7 when we're starting you out with 200 euro from AirNav. Here's what you need to know.
1: Katie, here's what's happening. Gardaí are continuing to investigate the circumstances surrounding two separate hit-and-run incidents over the weekend. On Friday, 16-year-old Brian Lowe died after the bike he was riding was struck by another vehicle in Clonlara, County Clare. On Saturday, 2-year-old Peter Mulcair was killed when a Jeep struck him outside his home in Rathkeel, County Limerick. Journalist David Raleigh says the driver was arrested for the purposes of providing a blood or urine sample.
2: The man, aged in his 30s, provided an evidential sample and was then released pending the results of that sample. So Gardaí are presently awaiting the results of the sample, which will include results of toxicology tests. They're also harvesting CCTV footage from homes.
1: Ireland has the fourth highest obesity rate in the EU. New figures from the European Commission shows more than 1 in 5 adults are considered to be excessively overweight. Specialist Dr. Cathy Breen says the statistics are largely based on BMI.
3: While that's helpful maybe for monitoring populations as they've done in the study, it doesn't tell us about whether an individual has the disease of obesity or if that is impacting on their health. While the figures, there might be a reason to act, they're not a reason to panic, and they certainly shouldn't be a reason to blame individuals.
1: Almost 1 in 4 motorists who challenged a clamping decision last year had it overturned. 54% of people clamped by the APCOA were successful when they appealed to the NTA. Spins Barry was clamped recently outside his home and he managed to get a refund.
4: I had a valid parking permit, but it had accidentally been displayed the wrong way around. I showed the permit to the clamping officer there and then, and I explained that I lived there, but he still refused to remove the clamp.
1: It could have been an especially lucky weekend for someone at the Listenvarna Matchmaking Festival. The winning slip for a one-off draw on Saturday night was purchased in the Clare town. The National Lottery's Sarah Orr is urging people to check their tickets.
5: This week marks the first weekend of the famous matchmaking festival, so we are urging all of our players in Clare and particularly Listenvarna to check those tickets.
1: And the in-betweeners are back. Netflix has announced production has begun on a third movie. A trailer's been released featuring the four men struggling to start
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1: Arsenal manager Michael Arteta praised his team's exceptional performance as they came from a goal down to beat Chelsea 2-1 in the Premier League. Defender Ezri Konsa made his home debut as the Gunners made it 3 wins from 3 in their title defence so far. Arteta was impressed with Konsa's performance.
9: Very English tackle, the crowd reacted immediately. You guys love that more than a goal sometimes. It was great, obviously. What Ezri's done, I think he played 11 minutes. He had 5 or 6 training sessions. The way he played tonight against this opponent, playing man-to-man against Joao Pedro, it was phenomenal.
1: Meanwhile, Glenn Whelan has been sacked as manager of Scottish Championship side Livingston. The former Republic of Ireland defender was appointed at the end of May following their relegation from the Premiership. Download the Goal It app now, your new home for off the ball.
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10: Hey, it's Shannon here with you on Entertainment. First up, Phoebe Bridgers stepped out at the 2026 Venice Film Festival and she's gone viral for her appearance. The singer hit the red carpet with unshaved legs and fans are obsessed with her embracing her natural look. With one writing, "Sorry, I actually might cry. This is the first time I've seen a favourite artist of mine with her leg hair out while wearing feminine clothing like it's the most normal thing in the world, which it should be." Kim Kardashian and Kanye West were both in the audience at their daughter Northwest's concert, showing their support from opposite sides of the room for their 13-year-old's first headlining show. And Celebrity Traders is set to return earlier than expected, so set your alarms for the 23rd of September. For more of the hottest trending stories, add Spin to your social feeds.
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10: 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Just to see how I gave out to Katie and News, and they're not, she's not mentioning Christmas. You are so welcome. It's too early in the year for that PTSD. And if you have started Christmas shopping already, oh my days, you are wildly prepared. I want to be you, but it will never happen for me. How about 10 spin hits in a row, though? I can deliver that. And I think I'll deliver them well. There's quite a few bangers in here. But let's kick it off with Taylor Swift. I knew it. I knew you.

0: It's the Home of Fully Charged with Ed and Katie in for Valerie Ann.
1: Michaela, throwback. Tamagotchis are coming back. Did you have one?
2: Would you get this one? All right, Tamagotchi in the form of a ring. Apparently you can pre-order now. I'd say you're here for it, are you?
0: No, I have a dog to keep alive. I can't keep alive a Tamagotchi. They're back tomorrow.

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3: I won't lie, I did think it was weird she released new music a couple of weeks after her godmother, Dolly Parton, passed away. However, Dolly would want her to. And it's excellent. It's the latest from Miley Cyrus. It's called Bass Persuades. It's fresh music here on Spin.

later. It's dance. It is spin. Rapid up 10 spin hits in a row. I'm sorry, I have to ask, has anyone gone through the trauma of these giant spiders invading their homes? Because I had one yesterday that even my dog was scared of. Now, she's a little bit of a wuss, I'm not going to lie, but honestly, no. Any tips on keeping them out? I've heard if you put spearmint oil around the place, that might keep them out. But honestly, I won't open a window or door until I know that I am safe. If a landlord had seen that, absolutely would be charging rent. Spins cash machine. Cash machine. Thankfully, no matter how big the spiders are, they don't have thumbs. They can't enter Spins cash machine. But you can. You'll be getting the call this Friday just after three. You will have 5 rings to answer that call if it happens for you. Okay? So 5 rings. Tell Barry the exact cash amount of €305,000 exactly. Do that and it's yours. It is that as simple. Now, if you entered it all last week, you're still in to win. If you didn't, you do have till 3 o'clock this Friday. If you want to get it out of the way, you can enter via the Spin website or you can text Spin to 57557. 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You are playing across the Galway network of stations. 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And the K-pop queen herself, Jenny, Less Than a Lover, plays next on Spin. Don't stop.

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0: 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And Chapel Rowan has said since she performed at Olivia Rodrigo's Daisy Chains Festival, happened like 2 weeks ago, she said she now loves performing and didn't realise how much she missed it. That to me sounds like a pure storm. We're going to get new music and a tour announcement. And will I be thrilled if I get to go to any of the gigs? Absolutely. He's on tour in the US at the moment. I've seen people put up stories of his gigs. Looks incredible. Tame Impala, Losers on the way. And we'll kick off 10 Spin Hits with Ewan McVicar.
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4: you need to know.
14: I'm Katie. Here's what's happening. Gardaí are continuing to investigate the circumstances surrounding two separate hit and run incidents over the weekend. On Friday, 16-year-old Brian Lowe died after the bike he was riding was struck by another vehicle in Clonlara, County Clare. On Saturday, 2-year-old Peter Mulcair was killed when a Jeep struck him outside his home in Rathkeel, County Limerick. Journalist David Rally says the driver was arrested for the purposes of providing a blood or urine sample.
22: The man, aged in his 30s, provided an evidential sample and was then released pending the results of that sample. So Gardaí are presently awaiting the results of the sample, which will include results of toxicology tests. They're also harvesting CCTV footage from homes.
14: Ireland has the fourth highest obesity rate in the EU. New figures from the European Commission shows more than one in five adults are considered to be excessively overweight. Specialist Dr. Cathy Breen says the statistics are largely based on BMI.
23: While that's helpful maybe for monitoring populations as they've done in the study, it doesn't tell us about whether an individual has the disease of obesity or if that is impacting on their health. While the figures, it might be a reason to act, they're not a reason to panic, and they certainly shouldn't be a reason to blame individuals.
14: Almost one in four motorists who challenged a clamping decision last year had it overturned. 54% of people clamped by the APCOA were successful when they appealed to the NTA. Spins Barry was clamped recently outside his home and he managed to get a refund.
24: I had a valid parking permit, but it had accidentally been displayed the wrong way around. I showed the permit to the clamping officer there and then, and I explained that I lived there, but he still refused to remove the clamp.
14: It could have been an especially lucky weekend for someone at the Listonvarna Matchmaking Festival. The winning slip for a one-off draw on Saturday night was purchased in the Clare Town. The National Lottery, Sarah Orr, is urging people to check their ticket.
25: This week marks the first weekend of the famous matchmaking festival, so we are urging all of our players in Clare, and particularly Listonvarna, to check those tickets.
14: And the in-betweeners are back. Netflix has announced production has begun on a third movie. A trailer's been released featuring the four men struggling to start Simon's Fiat.
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14: Arsenal manager Mikel Arteta praised his team's exceptional performance as they came from a goal down to beat Chelsea 2-1 in the Premier League. Defender Ezri Konsa made his home debut as the Gunners made it 3 wins from 3 in their title defence so far. Arteta was impressed with Konsa's performance.
29: Very English tackle, the crowd reacted immediately. You guys love them more than a goal sometimes. It was great, obviously. What Ezri's done, I think he played 11 minutes. He had 5 or 6 training sessions. The way he played tonight against this opponent, playing man-to-man against João Pedro, it was phenomenal.
14: Meanwhile, Glenn Whelan has been sacked as manager of Scottish Championship side Livingston. The former Republic of Ireland defender was appointed at the end of May following their relegation from the Premiership. Download the Goal It app now, your new home for Off The Ball.
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30: Hey, it's Shannon here with you on Entertainment. First up, Phoebe Bridgers stepped out at the 2026 Venice Film Festival and she's gone viral for her appearance. The singer hit the red carpet with unshaved legs and fans are obsessed with her embracing her natural look. With one writing, "Sorry, I actually might cry. This is the first time I've seen a favourite artist of mine with her leg hair out while wearing feminine clothing like it's the most normal thing in the world, which it should be." Kim Kardashian and Kanye West were both in the audience at their daughter Northwest's concert, showing their support from opposite sides of the room for their 13-year-old's first headlining show. And Celebrity Traders is set to return earlier than expected, so set your alarms for the 23rd of September. For more of the hottest trending stories, add Spin to your social feeds.
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30: Did you get your winter clothes out of the wardrobe for the weekend? Like, not full winter, but like kind of woolly jumpers instead of the cool light ones that we were wearing? If so, same. But you know what? It's okay. It's the Burr month. Practical Magic 2 is out soon. It's almost Halloween. It's all good vibes. How about 10 Spin hits, yeah? Do you my ficker?

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0: We charged with that and Katie in for Valerie, and this has blown my mind.
1: Did you know that Ed has a pair of Crocs and he has charms on them?
2: All right, leave me alone. Michaela, I'd say you also have Crocs with charms, do you?
0: No. What kind of charms? We need to see pictures. They're back tomorrow from 7.

It was only a couple of weeks ago I announced, I had realised that Shakira announces footballers' names in that song. Do you want to know how many footballer names she mentions? I thought three. Nay, it is 13 footballers. Mm-hmm. It's 10 spin hits in a row.

0: Peggy Goo wrapping up 10 spin hits in a row, and I already rate Peggy because she releases bangers. But if I didn't, I would 100% rate her on this sentence she said alone.
1: It's like when someone says, don't trust skinny chef. I don't believe in DJ who doesn't like to dance.
0: Fair. And this gal has been teasing brand new music. Zara Larsson, Midnight Sun, plays next on Spin.
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2: Becky Hill dropped her brand new album a couple of weeks ago, and of course she has teamed up for vocals on this absolute banger with Sonny Federa. For me, it's kind of like a send-off to summer, but I'm okay with that. It's called Say Something. 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
1: Well, we just found it on. It's different when it comes to different times of the year. Unlike, I would love to go on a lovely holiday. However, I would probably use it like towards buying a gaff, maybe a new car. Mine is falling apart. And you can get these like plug-in things that supposedly keep spiders away. That's what I'd spend the money on. Now, I can't enter or win. Thank God, says you, all right? You can, though. Barry Dunn's going to make that spin cash machine call this Friday. Just after three, you will have 5 rings to answer that call. Hopefully you do. He'll ask you for the exact cash amount. Tell him €305,000 exactly. Do that and it's yours. It is that simple. Fail to do so, you will hear someone else winning on the radio and then you'll go onto social media and then you'll see videos of them winning. You just won't be able to escape it, okay? So make sure it is you that answers that call. Now, if you entered it all last week, you're still in to win. If not, don't worry. You've got till 3 o'clock this Friday to do so. You can enter via the Spin website or you can text Spin to 57557. 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You are playing across the Galway network of stations. Full T's and C's there on the Spin website. Come find me. And let's get back to 10 Spin hits in a row. I know it's what you come here for. MK, Come Find Me plays next.
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3: I'm Katie. Here's what's happening. Over 3,000 round two CAO offers have been issued. There's a total of 2,507 level 8 offers and 921 level 7 and 6 offers in this round. 1,270 applicants are receiving an offer for the first time. They have until Wednesday at 3 p.m. to accept offers. Children are rotting while waiting for vital assessments and supports. That's according to disability rights campaigner Cara Darmody, who will meet with the Minister for Disability this afternoon. The 16-year-old will raise concerns about the growing assessment of need waiting list, with more than 22,000 children currently waiting on it.
4: And that list is only getting bigger. So, like, my question will be, is like, how many children are going to have to be left on that waiting list before they start taking action? Like, is it going to get to 30,000, 50,000, 100,000?
3: Ticketmaster has been accused of misleading commercial practice in connection with ticket sales for the Oasis concerts at Croke Park last year. The case was before Dublin District Court this morning and stems from an investigation by the CCPC. The company faces two charges under the Consumer Protection Act over information provided to people who bought platinum tickets for the sold-out reunion gigs in Dublin last August. A representative told the court he anticipated the case will be fully contested. Ireland has the fourth highest rate of obesity in Europe. That's according to new figures published by the European Commission. It shows 22% of adults here were classified as obese last year. Professor of Metabolic Medicine at UCD, Carl LaRue, says the challenge will be in determining which patients are the highest risk.
5: Body mass index, which is used for epidemiology, is not the best measure to tell us which are the patients who have the most difficult disease of obesity. So it's not the heaviest patients that are the sickest.
3: And Love Island could be getting an LGBTQ plus version. Speaking to Radio Times, Lifted Entertainment CEO Richard Kyle says never say never to the reality series spin-off. He's also confirmed the All-Stars version of the show will return to screens early next year.
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3: Kicking off with some drama, Glenn Whelan has been sacked as manager of Scottish Championship side Livingston. The former Republic of Ireland defender was appointed at the end of May following their relegation from the Premiership. Livy have won just two of their five league games so far this season, with the club's chairperson stating that mediocrity is not an acceptable solution. And Middlesbrough are considering making a claim for compensation after their kit was ruined during last week's championship match against Burnley. Their all-white away strip was stained green due to a chemical on the pitch at Turfmoor, which was reportedly put down to treat a roundworm problem. Kitmen were left baffled after industrial stain remover failed to clean the kits. Download the Go Light app now, your new home for off the ball.
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8: How's it going? It's Shannon here with you on entertainment. First up, it might be too early to say the C word, but this news is too good not to share. This Christmas, Home Alone is set to take centre stage at the Tree Arena on Sunday, the 20th of December. Yep, Home Alone in concert brings the iconic film to life on the big screen, accompanied by the RTE Concert Orchestra, Dublin Gospel Choir, and Home Alone star Macaulay Culkin will be joining live from LA. Tickets go on sale this Thursday, the 10th of September at 10 a.m, so set your alarms. Obsession 2 is officially in the works. Director Curry Barker confirmed he plans to return for a sequel with a new story centered around the mysterious One Wish Willow. Rather than simply repeating the first film, Barker wants to expand the mythology and explore what else could happen when the willow and its consequences finds its way into someone else's life. And now Netflix have confirmed The Inbetweeners is in the works. Simon Bird, James Buckley, Blake Harrison and Joe Thomas are all set to reprise their roles. For more of the hottest trending stories, add Spin to your social feeds.
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9: With Air Nav Ireland. Clear skies ahead, that's the forecast. Find your career at airnav.ie.
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7: It's September 7th and I am already grinchified. Katie was mentioning Christmas in the news earlier. Then she stopped. Thank you, Katie. And now Shannon announced. Now, the Home Alone Live in the Word Gosh Theatre thing sounds cool. But it's the 7th of September. What about Halloween, guys? Huh? What about Halloween? Whilst I deal with my grinchy trauma, how about 10 spin hits in a row? Yes, I think that's best for all of us. We'll calm us all down. MK, Clementine Douglas. Come find me. It's 10 spin hits. Stop.

Sorry, I feel like I had a Christmas crash out like 5 minutes ago, but I'm over it now because, as I've said, it's only the 7th of September. We've got loads of time to go. It is Michaela. We are in the middle of 10 spin hits in a row. And this lad's still on my bucket list of people to see live. Did All Together Now, Electric Picnic, was I at either? No. Were you? Did you see him? Was he amazing? He was. It's Khaki Kid. It's Date Night. It's Spin.

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0: This is Spin.
2: Do you ever just make up ideas of where you think someone's from and you're like, okay, I'm going to go with that. Would have sworn this lad was English. I don't know. Maybe it's because his name is Malcolm Todd. I don't know. But he's American. It's fresh music from him. It's called Earrings on Spin.

0: Danielle Harrell wrapping up 10 spin hits in a row. And Danielle Harrell, I thought, was really cool for getting Dua Lipa on that track, right? However, he's gone further up in my estimation. Why? Because he was involved in writing BTS's album that came out earlier this year. He's pals with BTS. It's like 6 degrees of separation.
1: Spins cash machine. Cash
0: machine. I know it seems like we've been going on about this amount forever, but we haven't. We just didn't make a call on Friday. Gone. And it will hopefully be Friday. Before we know it, Barry Dunn is going to be making that spin cash machine call. You will have 5 rings to answer that call just after 3 this Friday, the 11th. All right? Please do so. We'll only have been telling you about it for 2 weeks. Have the chat to Baze Halasha for the exact cash amount. Tell him €305,000 exactly. Do that and it's yours. It is that simple, all right? Now, if you entered it all last week, you're still in to win, which is great news. If you haven't, also great news, you have till 3 o'clock this Friday to do so. If you want to get it over with now, maybe you're forgetful like me, you can head over to the Spin website or you can text Spin to 57557. 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

Supposedly he's dropping a new album really soon, which doesn't give me much hope because he dropped 3 albums in one day not that long ago. Didn't do that well. This gal, though, absolutely everything she releases is perfection. It does amazing because she's so talented and cool. It's Charlie XCX. It's Wink Wink on Spin. I used to look cream of strawberry.

0: Spin, the home of Spin's Naughty Threesome. So good we do it twice a day, 9 a.m. and 3 p.m. Favourite parts of my day, to be honest with you. Love it at 9, love it again at 3. And it's kicking off with Bob Sinclair, Rock This Party. Come on. That is exactly what we need for a Monday. That's on the way. I'll catch you tomorrow from 10 a.m. Until then, bye.
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14: I'm Katie. Here's what's happening. Over 3,000 Round 2 CAO offers have been issued. There's a total of 2,507 Level 8 offers and 921 Level 7 or 6 offers in this round. 1,270 applicants are receiving an offer for the first time. They'll have until Wednesday at 3 p.m. to accept it. Children are rotting while waiting for vital assessments and supports. That's according to disability rights campaigner Cara Dermody, who will meet with the Minister for Disability this afternoon. The 16-year-old will raise concerns amid the growing assessment of need waiting list, with more than 22,000 children currently on it.
15: And that list is only getting bigger. So, like, my question would be is, like, how many children are going to have to be left on that waiting list before they start taking action? Like, is it going to get to 30,000, 50,000, 100,000?
14: Funeral details have been announced for a 2-year-old boy killed in a hit and run in Rathkeel, County Limerick last Saturday. Peter Mulcair died in hospital after sustaining critical injuries when he was struck by a jeep while he was playing outside his home. David Raleigh reports.
16: His remains will repose at Cross's funeral home, Gerald Griffin Street, Limerick City, from 6pm to 8pm Tuesday, followed by removal to St Mary's Church, Rathkeel, Tuesday night. A Mass of the Angels will take place at 11:30am on Wednesday, followed by burial in the new cemetery, Rathkeel.
14: Ticketmaster has been accused of misleading commercial practice in connection with ticket sales for Oasis concerts at Croke Park last year. The case was before Dublin District Court this morning and stems from an investigation by the CCPC. The company faces two charges under the Consumer Protection Act over information provided to people who bought platinum tickets for the sold-out reunion gigs in Dublin last August. A representative told the court he anticipated the case will be fully contested. And ITV has announced a spin-off of I'm a Celebrity, Get Me Out of Here is coming next year. The new show is based in Canada and called The Wild Frontier. Ant and Dec have appeared in a promo video for the new show due out in 2027.
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14: Glenn Whelan has been dismissed as Livingston's manager. The Scottish Premiership club appointed the former Republic of Ireland and Stoke City midfielder in May after they were relegated from the top tier. Elsewhere, all of this week's Champions League games will be preceded by a moment's silence for victims of the flash floods in Nepal. The catastrophe has led to the deaths of more than 1,300 people, while over 5,500 people are missing. And Belgium's Football Association says questions remain unanswered over why USA striker Fuller and Balogun was allowed to play against them at the World Cup. He had a one-game ban suspended by FIFA after Donald Trump and White House officials lobbied the governing body. Download the Go Light app now, your new home for Off the Ball.
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24: Hi, it's Shannon here. First up, Moira Higgins has been announced as the new host of I'm a Celebrity, Get Me Out of Here US, and will co-host it with her Traitors co-star Rob Roche. According to The Sun, Moira is set to be paid €500,000 for the presenting gig, with a source claiming that she is on fire at the moment and that Americans can't get enough of her Irish accent and feel like she's a breath of fresh air. Sabrina Carpenter has officially won her first ever Emmy Award for Outstanding Variety Special for The Muppet Show. Taking to Instagram, she wrote, "So incredibly proud of the whole Muppet crew on her Emmy wins. A whole lot of love, happiness, hard work and diva fights went into making this special." And for those that keep in track, she's officially halfway to an EGOT. All she needs now is an Oscar and a Tony. And Vogue Williams has revealed the name of her baby boy with Spencer Matthews as Remy Valentine Matthews. For more of the hottest trending stories, add Spin to your social feeds.
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31: Michaela, thank you very much. John Fitz on your radio, kicking off the show with a Naughty Threesome. Enrique Iglesias on the way. Craig David walking away. And we kick it off with one of my favourite songs of the noughties from 2006. If you're having the Monday blues, turn this one up. Bob Sinclair, Rock This Party, kicks off Spin's Naughty Threesome.
32: Miss Jimmy wants to see everybody on move. Dance all in up, that a man coming at you. We just want big up cute to be Bob Sinclair. It's a dance thing, you see me? Somewhere you just bounce on. Yeah.

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2: 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The big film that year was The Return of the King, where finally Frodo made it to Mordor, put the ring in, and it was all over. And if you're just watching Lord of the Rings, I ruined it for you, I'm sorry, but like 2003, long time ago. We'll do it again tomorrow morning, fully charged with Ed and Casey. And for Valerie and I, myself on Fitz at 3. And for more noddies, the home of Spin, it plays 24/7. 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It's coming up.
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This is Vince West rocking out with Florence Road. I loved everything about the Katie Taylor fight on Saturday. Production, we didn't make it all about Ireland's great crack. Do you remember Telly 19? Hot chicken rolls, potatoes. It was all about her. Katie Taylor, our champion.

Becky Hill, more Fitzy with commercial free 10 spin hits around my show this Friday. The place to be to win a record. Ooh, cash amount of 305k with details ahead. And Adela after Cat's Eye, Animal to Spin.

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2: 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The follow-up to Where's My Husband? Ray is back to Spin. It's called Joy. I

0: 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You must be over 18. Your entry needs to be in this Friday at 3 o'clock. Barry Dunn back in the Cash Machine studio. Headphones on, phone is ready. We pick your number at random. Answer within 5 rings and have the cash total ready. And you win €305,000. You'd have to win like the Traitors and a bit 3 times just to win that cash money. Phoebe Rexha, Faithless, New Religion plays next.
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2: 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Keith, plumber. 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Sharon, hairdresser.
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3: In Kerry, Matt Talbot Road northbound in Tralee is slow from Strand Street Junction to Arford Road Junction. In Limerick, at Clunker Street outbound onto Corbally Road is backed up between Matthew Bridge and Mill Road Junction, and the Dublin Road outbound is busy between Greeley Roundabout and Golf Links Road Junction.
1: Here's what you need to know.
3: I'm Katie, here's what's happening. Those applying to become an Irish citizen must show a capacity to contribute to society, according to the Taoiseach. It comes as the Justice Minister is bringing forward new proposals to tighten up on applications. Micheál Martin believes it's fair.
4: The residency would go from 5 to 8 years. Also in terms of language, English language and somebody basic Irish language familiarisation would be aspects of that, and an understanding of Ireland. Obviously.
3: Irish passport holders may experience delays travelling through Europe as border checks tighten. The EU's entry-exit system records non-EU nationals' facial images and fingerprints when entering the Schengen area. Although the checks don't apply to Irish nationals, travel writer Owen Corey says people with Irish passports were caught in queues over the summer.
5: Even though they didn't need the extra requirements and the extra fingerprinting, they were just in the same queue as the Brits, and it took a long, long time before you got into a position where you could be taken out.
3: Over 1 in 5 adults in Ireland were classified as obese last year. New figures from the European Commission show 22.1% of adults here are considered excessively overweight. This is the fourth highest rate of obesity in the EU, following only Malta, Latvia and Finland. ITV has announced a spin-off of I'm a Celebrity, Get Me Out of Here is coming next year. The new show is based in Canada and called The Wild Frontier. Ant and Dec have appeared in a promo video for the new show, due out in 2027.
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3: 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A fifth is blank, and the video's captioned, "One more person to love."
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3: Fixture details have been confirmed for the semi-finals of the Men's FAI Cup. Bows host Waterford on Friday, October 9th at 7:45, and Galway United are at home against Derry City on Saturday, October 10th at 3 p.m. Elsewhere, Glenn Whelan has been dismissed as Livingston manager. The Scottish Championship Club appointed the former Republic of Ireland and Stoke City midfielder in May after they were relegated from the top tier. And Tyson Fury has declared that he's looking for a new opponent, despite the fact that he has a contract to fight Anthony Joshua. The announcement for the British pair's heavyweight fight has been delayed, with organisers seeking a location in the United States, while Joshua is pushing for London's Wembley Stadium to host the event. Download the Goalit app now, your new home for Off the Ball.
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11: Hi, it's Shannon here. First up, Moira Higgins has been announced as the new host of I'm a Celebrity, Get Me Out of Here US, and will co-host it with her Traitors co-star Rob Roche. According to The Sun, Moira is set to be paid 500,000 euro for the presenting gig, with a source claiming that she is on fire at the moment and that Americans can't get enough of her Irish accent and feel like she's a breath of fresh air. Sabrina Carpenter has officially won her first ever Emmy Award for Outstanding Variety Special for The Muppet Show. Taking to Instagram, she wrote, "So incredibly proud of the whole Muppet crew on her Emmy wins. A whole lot of love, happiness, hard work and diva fights went into making this special." And for those that keep in track, she's officially halfway to an EGOT. All she needs now is an Oscar and a Tony. And Vogue Williams has revealed the name of her baby boy with Spencer Matthews as Remy Valentine Matthews. For more of the hottest trending stories, add Spin to your social feeds.
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2: With AirNav Ireland. Clear skies ahead. 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
0: I'm on Faith, teaming up with Harvey Norman. It is back to college. Got your term sorted with Tech Gear all week with Harvey Norman. Today, of an AOC gaming monitor to give away after 10 Spin hits in a row. Just answer our tech question. That gaming monitor, all thanks to Harvey Norman and Spin, could be yours

205k to give away on Friday. It's the cash machine. Have you heard of it? Oh, I just might. Let's change your life with entry details coming up. Jonas Brothers, Waffle House after Coulter and Trapped continues. 10 spin hits and

0: Pink Panther, Sarah Larson, stateside. It's song 10 of your 10 spin hits row. I'm on Fitz here on spin. We'll do more 10 spin hits row. At 5 o'clock, it is back to college. We're getting you ready, getting you sorted out with Harvey Norman. 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To celebrate this today, I have an AOC gaming monitor to give away. So you could use it for, well, gaming, Netflix and chill, even studying, doing your old PowerPoint presentations. You never know. All you have to do is answer a daily question. We've got prizes to give away every day. It's an AOC. Today's question to win that monitor. Are you ready? What does HD stand for when talking about a TV? What does HD stand for? WhatsApp win and your details, name, age, location. Let me know if you're heading to college. Where you're going? 087 7102103. What does HD stand for when we're talking about a TV for your chance to win? All I need is the great expectation of you. Getting you back to college, starting you out with tech all this week. Thanks to Harvey Norman, the gaming monitor could be yours. The music on the way with Sienna Spiro. Great Expectation.
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3: In Kerry, Lewis Road Sidebound in Killarney is busy from St. Anne's Road roundabout to Park Road roundabout. In Limerick, Roxburgh Road Sidebound is backed up from the church to Roxburgh roundabout, and Dock Road outbound is slow from Green Park roundabout to Dock Road East roundabout.
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0: Delicate to Spin. I love it. Speaking about loving things, I'm teaming up with Harvey Norman on the show all this week. It's Back to College. We're getting you ready. They've all the tech you need, from laptops to tablets, smartwatches, everything you need. Alison, you're heading back to college. Where are you off to?
1: Off to Carlow.
0: And what are we studying in Carlow?
1: We're studying law.
0: Okay, I'm saving your number just in case I need you in the future.
1: Hopefully you don't need me on.
0: Hopefully not, but maybe you'll remember the time I helped you out to win a prize. We have got an AOC gaming monitor to give away today. Our tech question was, what does HD stand for when you're talking about a TV?
1: High definition.
0: It is high definition. Well done. That is yours.
1: Thank you so much.
0: That'll come in handy, yeah?
1: Oh, 100%. I need the biggest screen I can possibly have for all my notes.
0: Fantastic. Studying law. All thanks to Harvey Norman. Alison, best of luck with that. And enjoy that gaming monitor, right?
1: Thank you so much.
0: Thank you. New music
2: 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We've just added this track to the Spin playlist.
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0: So we'll do it again. All thanks to Harvey Norman. Tomorrow, more chance for you to win lots of tech gear, guys. I even have a projector in there as well. And a whoop to give away as well. Can I get a whoop? Here's Clementine Douglas. Fresh new music. It's Trust to Spin.

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0: Cash machine. 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Is it a new home across the southwest? Is it a villa somewhere sunny? Is it savings? Is it new cars? 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If we call you back, answer within 5 rings and tell us the cash total. Good luck, you bagged 305k. Tame Impala's latest loser is coming up. 10 spin hits around. 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
28: In Clare, Lifford Road, eastbound in Ennis is congested from the hospital roundabout to Tulla Road Junction. In Limerick, Ennis Road outbound is busy from Roses Avenue to Carradavon Cross. And Ballysimon Road outbound has a queue between the prison and St. Patrick's Road Junction.
29: Here's what you need to know.
28: I'm Katie, here's what's happening. Funeral details have been announced for a 2-year-old boy killed in a hit and run in Rathkeel, County Limerick last Saturday. Peter Mulcair died in hospital after suffering critical injuries when he was struck by a jeep while he was playing outside his home. David Raleigh reports.
30: His remains will repose at Cross's funeral home, Gerald Griffin Street, Limerick City, from 6pm to 8pm Tuesday, followed by removal to St Mary's Church, Rathkeel, Tuesday night. A Mass of the Angels will take place at 11:30am on Wednesday, followed by burial in the new cemetery, Rathkeel.
28: People will have to wait 8 years instead of 5 to become Irish citizens under new plans going to Cabinet this week. A language test will also be introduced. Jim O'Callaghan is the Justice Minister.
31: Well, obviously, legislation always discriminates against individuals. There are cut-off points, but if you have been here for 4 years and 10 months by the time the laws changed and commenced, it will affect you.
28: American Ryan Friesen has been living here for almost 5 years and is disappointed by the news.
32: We had arranged our lives around this 5-year time frame, and so that's how we set everything up. Getting the news is a bit having the rug pulled out from under us.
28: Meanwhile, people are being advised to allow for a little extra time when travelling through airports in Europe as fingerprint checks tighten. Travel Extra editor Owen Corey says while Irish people are not subject to the checks, they may still get caught up in delays.
33: Allow time if you've got a British passport is not that big a problem if you've got an Irish passport, because it tends to be when you land and it tends to be there that you're probably getting through 30-40 minutes after you're supposed to.
28: And there's a call for an important Irish historical document to be kept here permanently. The Annals of Inishfallen, a medieval manuscript, is currently on display in University College Cork's Glucksman's Gallery until November. The document, which is close to 1,000 years old, has been preserved in the University of Oxford for the last 250 years.
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28: Fixture details have been confirmed for the semi-finals of the Men's FAI Cup. Bowes host Waterford on Friday, October the 9th at 7:45, while Galway United are at home against Derry City on Saturday, October 10th at 3pm. Elsewhere, former Swansea City boss Alan Sheehan has been announced as an assistant coach for the Welsh national team. The Athlone man will be part of Craig Bellamy's backroom staff ahead of Wales' upcoming Nations League campaign. Sheehan has previously been assistant coach at Southampton and Luton Town. And former Republic of Ireland international Glenn Whelan has been sacked as manager of Scottish Championship side Livingston. Whelan was appointed in May but lasted just 9 games in charge before being dismissed late last night. Download the Goalit app now, your new home for Off the Ball.
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36: Hey, it's Shannon here with John Entertainment. First up, Phoebe Bridgers has stepped out at the 2026 Venice Film Festival and she's gone viral for her appearance. The singer hit the red carpet with unshaved legs and fans are obsessed with her embracing her natural look. With one writing, "Sorry, I actually might cry. This is the first time I've seen a favourite artist of mine with her leg hair out while wearing feminine clothing like it's the most normal thing in the world, which it should be." Kim Kardashian and Kanye West were both in the audience at their daughter Northwest's concert, showing their support from opposite sides of the room for their 13-year-old's first headlining show. And Celebrity Traders is set to return earlier than expected, so set your alarms for the 23rd of September. For more of the hottest trending stories, add Spin to your social feeds.
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4: Spin's fully charged with Ed and Katie in for Valerie back tomorrow morning, 7 a.m. just after 8. It's the name game. We have a celebrity. It's a female. We know it's a singer. 087-7102-103. Get your guesses in for tomorrow morning. If you're right, just throw in a random name. Could win you 1,000 euro. Let's kick off 10 spin hits in a row.

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Jackie Kate Easy does it on Fitz with 10 spin hits in a row. How special was Katie Taylor's last fight? Every moment holding back the tears. Croke Park looked absolutely amazing. Hard to believe that was our croaker. Benson Boone, slow it down, Spin.

Dermot Kennedy and Spin, your number one hit music station. My Show Friday. 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Cash machine details on the way. New Miley Cyrus in there after Shakira. Burna Boy. Die, die, Spin.

0: 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Don't forget, want to see them in Slane? We've tickets to give away. Spin's Instagram.
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0: 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Miley Cyrus is back, but she calls herself Miley. Now I'm just going to call myself Fitzy. 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

0: 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That's spinsouthwest.com. You must be over 18. Your entry needs to be in at 3 o'clock this Friday. Now, the last time we did a cash machine call, two people missed our call. Answer within five rings. Be the first to do that. Tell Barry Dunn the cash total. Good luck. You win yourself €305,000. My show this Friday. Oh, it wouldn't be a bad place to go right now. Moving to the Sun. Hugh Gell kicks off commercial free. 10 spin hits throw. I'm on Fitz. We'll do it again next.
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22: Here's what you need to know.
23: I'm Katie, here's what's happening. People will have to wait 8 years instead of 5 to become Irish citizens under new plans going to Cabinet this week. A language test will also be introduced. Jim O'Callaghan is the Justice Minister.
24: Well, obviously, legislation always discriminates against individuals. There are cut-off points, but if you have been here for 4 years and 10 months by the time the laws changed and commenced, it will affect you.
23: American Ryan Friesen has been living here for almost 5 years and is disappointed by the news.
25: We had arranged our lives around this 5-year time frame, and so that's how we set everything up. Getting the news is a bit having the rug pulled out from under us.
23: Meanwhile, the Taoiseach has ruled out once-off cost of living supports in the budget. Micheál Martin's party has gathered in Tullamore County Offaly for a meeting ahead of the new Dáil term. In the US, Donald Trump's renaming another part of the states. This time, he's crossing off the name New Mexico in a series of posts on Truth Social. He's replaced it with New America. The White House has shared the image on its X account. A new discovery of cave art has raised the possibility that human life existed in Ireland 15,000 years ago. That's around 5,000 years before the currently accepted oldest example of human habitation here. Broadcaster Jonathan McCrae visited one cave in County Clare with the researchers, the location of which can't be revealed to protect it against any potential vandalism.
26: If validated, it totally changes our story. And the really interesting thing is that this was thought to be just completely impossible up until recently, because we had the Ice Age.
23: And Trader Star Fionnuala says it was a wonderful and joyful experience despite her departure. She was banished at the round table last night, leaving just Carla and Pádraig Kay calling all the shots from the conclave now. The drama teacher from Cork says she saw coming in the end.
27: I was waiting for them though, but I was expecting it at this stage. You sort of know when your time is coming, and I just said, listen, sit there and just answer the questions and we'll see how it goes or how it pans out.
28: 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It's having the right support when you need it. 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
23: Fixture details have been confirmed for the semi-finals of the Men's FAI Cup. Bows host Waterford on Friday, October the 9th at 7:45, while Galway United are at home against Derry City on Saturday, October 10th at 3 p.m. Elsewhere, former Swansea City boss Alan Sheehan has been announced as an assistant coach for the Welsh national team. The Athlone man will be part of Craig Bellamy's backroom staff ahead of Wales's upcoming Nations League campaign. Sheehan has previously been assistant coach at Southampton and Luton Town. And former Republic of Ireland international Glenn Whelan has been sacked as manager of Scottish Championship side Livingston. Whelan was appointed in May but lasted just 9 games in charge before being dismissed late last night. Download the Gullet app now. You're new home for Off the Ball.
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29: Hey, it's Shannon here with you on Entertainment. First up, Phoebe Bridgers stepped out at the 2026 Venice Film Festival and she's gone viral for her appearance. The singer hit the red carpet with unshaved legs and fans are obsessed with her embracing her natural look. With one writing, sorry, I actually might cry. This is the first time I've seen a favourite artist of mine with her leg hair out while wearing feminine clothing like it's the most normal thing in the world, which it should be. Kim Kardashian and Kanye West were both in the audience at their daughter Northwest's concert, showing their support from opposite sides of the room for their 13-year-old's first headlining show.
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2: Lows of 9 degrees tonight.
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5: I'm on Fates earlier on today. I gave away a gaming monitor, all thanks to Harvey Norman. Back to college. We've got your tech sorted. So again, tomorrow at 3, I'll have more great tech prizes to give away. Peggy Goo, Olivia Rodrigo, Hugh Gale and Harry Styles kicking off commercial free. 10 Spin hits in a row.

Cat's Eye, that is Animal on Spin, your number one hit music station, fully charged with Ed and Katie in for Valerie. Back tomorrow morning, bright and early from 7. The name game is just after 8. Guess that celebrity. We know she's a female. You know it's a singer. You'll win €1,000. Here's Stella Leffley. It's Boston.

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0: Ewan McVicker, that is Share the House in Spin, your number one hit music station. It is Freshers Week. If you're heading out tonight, have a good one. Have a safe one. I'm TJN in Flannery's Bar, across from the Icon, Denmark Street in Limerick tonight from 9:30 if you want to come in and go whoop whoop.
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1: Ready? 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
23: Hello. September, honey, it is.
0: Do
23: back
0: you
23: to
0: remember?
23: All right. okay, who put 2 cents in him? Guys, jam-packed show coming up, okay? We may or may not have 2 tickets to give away to the one and only...
0: Nika!
23: Nika! I was trying to do the drum roll,
0: sorry,
23: please.
0: Sorry, I didn't know. If I hadn't known really, the drum roll was coming,
23: I know, I can't do it with my hands. Anyways, so yeah, tickets to Kneecap. The secret sound is still very much secret, lads. And we have an interview with a very huge up-and-coming artist who is doing the circuit at the moment with Khaki Kid, Brick Nasty. It is the one and only Femi. Is literally coming into the studio in a couple of minutes.
0: Yeah, we're going to have a chat with Femi also. If you do want to get your hands on that laptop with the secret sound, this is the sound we're all yapping on about.
23: Get those guesses into 087-711-1038.
0: Yeah, Femi popping in the moment after Somber. My body isn't ready here on

0: Your number one hit music station. You're on Spin with Jamie and Faye. Following the global success of Noble, Femi is returning with a massive brand new track, Take a Trip, which brings together three Dublin artists. Of course, Femi, Brick Nasty and Khaki Kid. The one and only Femi is with us. What is going on, man?
1: Hello, hello, hello, hello. How are you?
2: Hello. Femi, thank you so much for taking the time to chat to us. You have been super, super busy, but Jamie and I were obviously, you know, doing the old creep on you, and we were just saying, what is with the Michael T. Higgins profile picture on Instagram? We love it.
1: He's like the greatest person in the world.
2: Yeah, he is. You know, he's from Limerick. He's from my neck of the woods.
1: Yeah, I don't like. I love him. Like, he's still like my number one person I need to meet.
0: Oh, you haven't met him yet.
1: I've never met him. Like, I said to my mom, there might be a possibility that I might be meeting him. My mom was like, right, I know, like, I don't come to your shows, whatever. She's like, I'm coming to that. You're like, I'm dressing up and we're meeting Michael D. Higgins together.
0: You know the likelihood
2: has your mom ever came to any of the gigs?
1: Yeah, my mom's been to the gigs. Like, she came to my first headline in 2022.
2: Okay.
1: But I think she hasn't been to any since. But yeah. I think she's coming to my Dublin headline. Yeah.
0: Wow. So, man, you know the likelihood, even though you haven't met Michael D. Higgins, he's probably heard Noble about 1,000 times.
1: If he has, I would bawl my eyes out because he's my favorite person in the world. Like, he just loves his dog, hates racism, and he's like the best person in the world.
2: He really is. And he's such, you know, he's brilliant for the arts. He's, you know, a brilliant poet. But back to Noble anyways, because we have to get into this. Your single Noble has had hundreds of millions of streams. Can you comprehend a number like this for me? Like, it must be insane. I can't relate.
1: It's not humanly possible. Like, if you were to think about like 200 and some million people in front of you, like, I don't think your brain can process that.
2: No, incredible.
0: But you know what? Like, nowadays, it's so hard for young and up-and-coming artists to kind of promote themselves. I mean, like, SoundCloud even being saturated as it is, or making, like, 1,000 TikToks. What was your marketing technique that you used to really help this song kind of flourish?
1: It's the same thing I've been doing for years. It just worked this one time.
0: What was, like, that one thing that you were doing?
1: All I said was I was missing, like an early era of a certain artist. Like, that's what I'll do. And I go, like, and I made this demo. Let me know what you think. And, like, that's, like, if you scroll on my TikTok, I've been doing that for, like, the last, like, 4 years.
2: Wow.
1: And I think just this one song, just everything, just, it was just perfect for it.
0: And who was the artist that you compared yourself to when you were saying you were missing that era of?
1: I said Frank Ocean and Childish Gambino.
2: Okay, nice. Yes. That makes sense. So you're obviously Dublin born and bred, and your music has traveled globally. Did you ever imagine it would get this big? Like, is that like was it manifestation, or was it just sheer hard work?
1: Both. Like, it was like just being at the right place in the right time. But I just never expected it to be this big.
2: This big,
1: like,
2: yeah.
1: Like, I knew, like, somewhere in my heart, I just knew that I'm going to be successful at what I did, but I didn't know it would be, like, this.
2: Wow.
0: Right, we'll be back with Femi in just a few minutes right here on Spin.
3: Here we go. Jamie and Faye are on Spin. You're number

0: in. You're hanging out with Jamie and Faye. His brand new collaboration with Brick Nasty and Khaki Kid is out now. We're in studio with the one and only Femi. Femi, I heard you're from my way. Are you from up near Bayside or Baldoyle?
1: I'm from Raheny.
0: You're from Raheny. You went to school awesome, didn't you?
1: I did.
0: A former classmate has asked me to pass on a message. Do you remember ripping your pants in primary school?
1: I did a lot of things in primary school, so ripping my pants, yes, I did.
0: Okay, that was the only information I could get when I was trying to do some Nardwuar deep diving on you, Femi.
2: That is dangerous.
1: We weren't allowed to use a football, so we used a tennis ball, so I think I'm okay. That was my pants gone.
2: And Femi, I have to mention, okay, you have become the first song by a black Irish artist to enter the Billboard Hot 100. This is a huge, huge moment for you personally, I can imagine. You know, what does this mean to you?
1: Actually, no, I don't think I'm the first. I think Samantha Mumba was first.
0: I think you're the first male, if I'm not wrong to say that.
1: No, I think that's it. Okay. Samantha Mumba followed me on Instagram the other day and I was like, what?
2: No way!
1: Yeah,
0: did you hit her with the what's up?
1: Not yet. I was too shy.
2: I met her before when she was entering the Eurovision, and I remember just being starstruck. She's incredible. She's an icon.
0: So look, Femi, tell us about this brand new collaboration with Khaki Kid and Brick Nasty. Take a trip. Tell us all about it, man.
1: It was like, I call it the full Irish breakfast. I've been like, literally when I was making it with the lads, I was like, lads, this is actually, I'm calling this, like, if it wasn't called Take a Trip, I was going to call it Full Irish Breakfast, but I was like, that's too long of a name. But like, I've been making music with those lads for like the last like 7 years, and this was our first time of all of us getting on a track together. Fatboy from Brick Nasty just had like a beat, and he was making it on his iPad, and I was just like, I really like that, can you send it over to me? And then we was just working on it and stuff, and then we just all just kept on going back and forth on things, and then we were in Paris, just kind of like, I just revisited again in Paris, and I was like, this is really sick, let's finish this properly. And like, the lads were over, Brick Nasty were over in the States on tour, so we were just doing everything online, and then just got to a point where I was like, this is perfect.
0: So was this whole beat made on an iPad?
1: Yeah. Yeah, he's insane.
2: And I have to ask again, are you all dubs? Brick Nasty, yourself, Khaki Kid. There's such a strong scene at the moment with Irish artists emerging from Dublin, and I feel like you've all kind of come together to create this sound, which is so unique. You're putting Dublin on the map with its sound as well.
1: Yeah. I think there is something bubbling in like Dublin, and it has been for years. Like, we've had if you remember, like Hair Squad, those are like my biggest inspirations. Like, they were like the ones that started this wave of like alternative kind of artists coming out of Dublin, and I just myself like alternative like black like Irish artists, like they were my blueprint. And like, you have someone else like Jafaris, Reggie Snow, like those early days of like the early like 2010s and stuff like that, of them constantly releasing bangers, and that's what I grew up on, like in secondary school, always listening to all those lads. And like, I think all of them like being from Dublin as well, like just gave me like hope that I'm like, oh my gosh, like I could do something that they're doing as well. And they're really paved the way for artists like myself.
0: Well, look, man, you're absolutely killing it at the moment. Obviously, on Noble, you had the Kid Laroi with this track. You have Khaki Kid and Brick Nasty. Is there an artist outside of Ireland that you kind of have your eyes on for a near future collaboration in the near future that you can tell us about?
1: I love to work with Drake.
0: Ooh, wow. Yes.
1: Yeah, he's like the biggest like, inspiration in music. So I would really love to work with him.
2: Oh, and what's coming down the line? I know sometimes you can't speak, but what's in the near future?
1: So I have my two headline shows. That's October the 13th in Dublin in the Academy, and the 15th of October in London. And I'm going on tour in December in Australia. I'm
2: doing 6 months.
1: Yeah.
0: Man, it's going to be absolutely massive. Take a trip with Khaki Kid and Brick Nasty out now. Femi, thank you so much for joining us, bro.
2: Thanks, Femi.
1: Love you guys.

0: Been with Jamie and Faye. Now we're going into week two, I believe.
1: The secret sound is still here, and it's still very much secret, Jamie. That means no one knows what it is yet, Jamie.
0: No, they don't. A brand new Acer computer with 128 gigabytes of memory and 8 gigabytes of RAM. Brand new, good if you're going back to college or school, whatever it may be, or if you just want a laptop.
1: Yeah.
0: Did I sell it well enough?
1: Yeah, you kind of went off on a tangent there, though.
0: Like, I feel like I did a little bit.
1: I don't think they need to know all the little...
0: No, they don't need
1: like,
0: to
1: it's just
0: that,
1: like
0: no.
1: A fancy, bougie laptop,
0: yeah,
1: you know?
0: Pretty much.
1: Just like, less is more sometimes, you know?
0: Okay, noted. Yeah. Thank you. But the secret sounds. We're yapping on about the prize, but we haven't even played the sound yet. This is it.
1: That is the sound. And as we said, less is more, so we're not telling you what it is. You need to take a guess, any guess. All the incorrect guesses are up there on the website. Get those guesses in to 087 711 1038, and we'll be calling someone in just a bit.
0: And again, you know what to do.
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0: Eliza Grace with Bloodstream on Spin with Jamie and Fane. Get into the secret sound.
1: So it is the time of the day where we give someone the chance to win an Acer laptop, all for guessing what the sound is. The secret sound. This is it.
0: No, it is worth noting. We said this a couple of moments ago. All incorrect guesses, you can find them over on the Spin website. They do actually help when you're trying to think about it. Yeah.
1: Believe it or not, they do help, because there has been a few guesses in that have been very, have been the exact same guess.
0: If we call a spade a spade. Yeah. 087-711-1038. Tom's on the phone. How are you, man?
2: Good. How's yourselves?
1: We're great. What are you up to?
2: I'm just out double jobbing it, you know, yourself.
1: Oh, the devil works hard, but you work harder, honey.
2: Exactly. Tom. This is it.
0: Do you know what, Tom? I have to be completely honest. When I picked your phone number, it was because I saw your profile picture, bold and brash. It's a painting by Squidward Tentacles.
2: more like belongs in the trash, am I right?
0: Only a certain amount of people are going to understand that, Tom. I know.
2: It's a very niche reference, yeah. All right.
1: I'm not going to lie, lads. I am smiling and I'm waving. I haven't a clue what you're on about, but we're going to move on fairly soon. Swiftly, all right, to the secret sound. What do you think the secret sound is? Now, Jamie is just going to play the sound one more time.
0: More like belongs in the trash. Tom, what do you think it is?
2: Now, to me, it sounds like unwrapping a Werther's original, but any sweet will do.
1: Okay, thanks for clearing that up.
0: Tom, let's find out if that is the right answer. Let's see. Tom, look, it's not, but it's a great guess.
1: But we'd love to have you back on for another guest. Please do.
2: Yeah, of course, no problem. Go on, guys. Enjoy your evening.
0: You too, Tom. Cheers.
2: Bye.
0: Thanks, Tom.
1: A bit of a bromance there, Jamie, between your love for what? SpongeBob, is it?
0: Well, look, for anyone who's a SpongeBob fan, Tom's profile picture on WhatsApp was bold and brash, which was a famous picture that Squidward Tentacles had painted in an episode of SpongeBob. But then the art dealer comes and says, bold and brash, more like belongs.

0: in the trash. And okay, Tom made the reference and I loved it.
1: Okay.
0: I loved it.
1: Please tell me I'm not the only one that cannot relate to this at all, lads. 087-711-1038. Please, I cannot be the only one.
0: We are making that call again just after 8 o'clock. That is the secret sound. You know what to do. A brand new Acer laptop is on the table. Calder trapped. It's Jamie and Faye here on Spin.

0: Let's hear what's going on.
1: Well, what is going on in the world of showbiz and entertainment? So, Love Island, Jamie, okay? It's been on our screens for a very long while now. But the fans of Love Island have been asking for years and years now for an LGBTQ plus version of the show. And there has been emails sent in. There's been social media kind of campaigns for it to be launched at some point. But the senior producer has addressed the possibility. Richard Cowless, CEO of Lifted Entertainment, has said the idea has been discussed, okay? But there are currently no plans to make it happen. He essentially said, never say never, while pointing out there is already a lot of Love Island contestant content across the year. You know, there's the main summer series, there's the All-Stars, and then there's the spin-offs. The biggest issue appears to be for the format itself. Producers have previously explained that Love Island relies on Islanders having an equal choice of people to couple up with, which makes creating like a straightforward LGBTQ plus version more complicated logistically, like with, you know, who you team up with.
2: I know.
1: And all that. That's their response. This is not my response. Don't come at me, Karen.
2: I think it would make the show so much more interesting and definitely a better watch. I feel like, look, we said this before. I know Jack was on the show. He done great and all of that. But in general, I feel like the show has tired itself out because they had so many different variations and versions of it.
1: I didn't know this, but in 2016, there was Sophie Graden and Katie Salmon became the first same-sex couple on the UK version after Sophie chose Katie at a recoupling. I did not know that. That's news to me.
2: Oh, my God. And that obviously was a twist in the show. But if you had a load of people in there, right?
1: Yeah.
2: Boys and girls, right?
1: Make it so much more.
2: And let's say that even they were bisexual. Imagine one of the girls leaving their fellas, like in this situation, to get with Katie, and it's like, there's the drama.
1: It's a no-brainer. Like, this is the show that we want to see, because the sad thing is, the format is going stale.
2: Mm-hmm.
1: You know? Let's keep petitioning.
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1: Spin's cash machine. Cash machine.
0: Well, I tell you, Christmas will be coming early. 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
2: Yes, all you need to do, guys, is check Spin to 57557. 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
10: Big things happening.
11: Huge things happening. Watch this space, lads. Okay, we are giving away two tickets to the one and only Nika. Between us giving away Fontaine's GC tickets last week, and now obviously Kneecap, like, Jamie, we're like ticket fairies.
10: I know, they're taking over the Three Arena on the 16th of December, which is literally like only a couple of months away. Look, we want to give Kneecap tickets away. We're going to play a little bit of an easy game of finish that line. There's going to be a Kneecap song. We're going to play a clip. You have to finish the line. This is the song. I'm a hit, and what comes after that? Send us a voice note with the answer.
11: You can literally look it up on Spotify. Like, it's that easy. 087-711-1038.
10: Yes. In the meantime, though, on the show, we were going to be chatting about...
11: Cherophobia?
10: I didn't want to try and say it myself.
11: Cherophobia. Yeah. It's basically the belief that when someone becomes happy, that they believe that something bad will happen. We're talking about superstitions, really, in a nutshell. We're going to get to this in just a bit.
10: Irish people are mad and love a good superstition.
11: They do.
10: Hugo on the way after Jenny. Less than the lover, Jamie and Faye on Spin.

0: Google. Spin, it's Jamie and Faye.
1: Yes, so basically, Jamie, we're talking about cherophobia.
0: Do you know, I can't even pronounce this either. Cherophobia, I'm going to throw a dart in the wind, yeah.
1: Yeah. Cherophobia. It is a belief that someone... It's a belief that when someone becomes happy, something bad will happen. So, for instance, if, like, I get a job... a pay increase, let's just say, that, like, because something good has happened to me, then something bad has to happen because something as good has happened, if you understand.
0: My partner is mad about this. She's like, everything comes in threes, and she's like, when something good happens, something bad has to follow. And I'm like, no, that maybe you're allowed to just have good things happen to you.
1: That terrifies me, yeah. Okay, so I want to deep dive into this because I am someone who does feel this, genuinely does. If something... But I think the other way around. If something bad happens to me, something good always happens the day after.
0: Yeah.
1: I literally have, like, anytime something good has happened to me, the day after, something, whether it be big or small, cheers me up. I swear.
0: But the thing is, right, when you go down, you can only come back up again.
1: I know.
0: So I feel, I do believe there's a balance in life where the good things and bad things will complement each other. But some people go a little bit too woo-woo when it comes to these things, you know?
1: So A few kind of similar examples of this are, the first one I have down is not to celebrate too early. It is basically the feeling of, like, don't get overly confident or happy because something, like, you could jinx it. That's something I do feel.
0: Recently has happened to me, really? Okay? Where, like, I something good was kind of in the pipeline. And in my head, I was like, oh, I think this is happening. And I made the mistake of vocalizing it before it even happened. And then it didn't happen. Let's just put it that
1: way. I know.
0: You know,
1: and that's happened to me as well, because, like, I go for so many auditions, okay? So when I get an email about being like, hey, will you audition for this? I'm like, oh my God, this is insane, like, huge film or whatever. And then suddenly I see myself in the film, and then I'm like, what's going to happen after the film? I'm going to get cast in this because I was in this film. Oh my God, I'm going to be huge. I'm going to Hollywood. I got to tell Jamie I'm leaving the show.
0: I love how that and brings then, you joy. Yeah.
1: No, it doesn't. But then, like, no word back. Radio silence. Pardon the pun, radio silence, and I'm back on radio. So yeah, I do think that they're like, it is, you can call it superstition, but most of the time it's real. Don't jinx it by getting too overly happy. Another one I have down here is obviously breaking a mirror. That brings 7 years bad love. Look, knocking on wood, if you talk about someone dying, knock on wood, just
0: did
1: make sure
0: that
1: it
0: this
1: doesn't
0: morning.
1: Happen. Really?
0: Yes. Not about someone dying, but about a particular, like, something that came up in conversation, and I knocked on wood. I was like, oh, please God, that won't happen.
1: Yeah.
0: The magpie one is a very Irish one.
1: What's
0: that I buy
1: one?
0: Into. Like, one magpie on its own equals sorrow, so you salute it to cancel out the sorrow. And two is for joy, so you salute it to claim the joy. You salute the magpies. Yeah.
1: It's
0: a whole thing that my mom done. So now it's been imprinted in my brain so much that I do it now.
1: I've never heard of that one before. Another one here is counting your chickens before they hatch. This is superstition, like, warning that assuming good fortune before it happens can bring disappointment. They're kind of all the same, though. Like, the only one here that isn't is Friday the 13th, the belief that that date brings bad luck.
0: Never bought into that one.
1: Never.
0: If you're listening and you have a weird superstition, whether it's the magpies, the foreshores, whatever it is that you just cannot get over, 087 711 1038. Are you a little bit like ourselves? This is new from Ray. It's called Joy here on Spin.

0: Bloody hell, I'm crying. Sienna Spiro, it's Spin with Jamie and Faye.
1: So good, dear, dear. Anyways, actually, this is dating. This is dating advice, or kind of a discussion, should I say. There's a survey, okay, Jamie, and it has stated that 50% of Gen Zers have responded that with the response that the cost of dating gets in the way of financial goals, so therefore they don't want to date as much because it's too bloody expensive and they can't cost it in to their everyday life, okay? Which got me thinking about dating and about if you were to be taken on a date, would you judge someone on the cost of the date? So, hear me out. If someone chose a date like a walk in the park with a coffee versus I want to take you to this fancy dad restaurant and I want you to pick out whatever you want, would you judge the style or the cost of the date?
0: Right, so I think this idea with Gen Zers that dating is a luxury, okay? If you said to someone, let's go, do you want to go on a date like to get a coffee and they expect the expensive dinner? I mean, read the lines, red flag if someone is all about the fancy and flashy and is not actually like, there's depth to things, I feel like.
1: There is. There is.
0: And if someone said to me, like, and I was in that situation as a young Gen Zer where I couldn't afford to go out to a fancy restaurant, oh, is that all you can offer? I'm like, thank you. You were a red flag and I've dodged a bullet, quite literally.
1: The average spending on a date is $205 in the States. So turn that into euros. Now, I will say, I was chatting to someone in the office here and they went on a date recently and it was like their second date. And the first one was, it was their first date actually that they went for drinks. And I asked him, like, did he pay for the first drink? And he was like, oh no, I paid for the whole date, like the whole entire night.
0: I know that's old school, but I also believe that too.
1: Do you?
0: Yeah, for sure.
1: Okay, but that easily could cost you in Dublin city centre €250.
0: Yeah, depending on how long it goes on.
1: Exactly, and then you're paying for them. So, like, let's just say you go for dinner, you have a drink, a bottle of wine at the dinner, you have maybe a few drinks afterwards, you pay, like, it all does add up.
0: It does. I feel like, though, if a date goes on long enough where you continually, you want to stay out and you want to keep having a couple of drinks or dinner or whatever, that it must be worth it.
1: Yeah.
0: It must be worth it, you know?
1: For sure. Okay, I see where you're coming from. I see your, yeah. But what if you have a really low-paying job and you just can't afford it?
0: So you angle the date around your situation that you're in. So like you just said there a minute ago, coffees or, you know, there's so many. Be creative.
1: I know.
0: Be
1: creative. Yeah, true.
0: That's what I think, to be honest.
1: Yeah. I think you need to be creative because I think, sadly, some people would love to go for a few drinks and love to go for it, bring them out for a nice restaurant, but wouldn't be able to afford to. Definitely in Dublin city centre as well, because it does cost so much. And if you do plan on like meeting up at 6 p.m. for dinner and then you want to stay out till 1 in the morning and you as a fella want to pay for everything, that's very expensive.
0: It is expensive.
1: You know?
0: This is the question though, I suppose. Is dating now a luxury or have people just lost their debt?
1: Lost the romance,
0: lost the romance.
1: Let us know, guys. Is dating considered now a luxury? 087-711-1038.
0: And if you fancy yourself a little old laptop, The Secret Sound has you covered. Details in less than 5 minutes' time. It's Oracle here on Spin.

0: Jazzy on Spin with Jamie and Faye this evening. Kneecap taking over the Three Arena on the 16th of December.
1: And guess what? We have two tickets to give away.
0: We're playing a game of Finish That Line with a Kneecap tune. Finish the line for this tune. I'm a hitch, the whole thing. To 087-711-1038, and you could be going along to see the lads in December. Send us a voice note. We do love that.
1: In other words, we also have an Acer laptop to give away, all for just guessing what our secret sound is.
0: I'll put that there and we can have a little think about it. Sorry about that, I was stalling.
1: Thank you. Sorry, the help around here is a little bit slower than usual today.
0: Anyways, I'm the help and I'm slower.
1: Nonetheless, that is the sound. Get those guesses into 087-711-1038.
0: Yeah, check out all the incorrect guesses on the Spin website. It will help shape your guess. It's really easy, easier than you think. Again, the secret sound.
1: 087-711-1038.
0: I'm sorry for interrupting you. 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
2: This is your number one

0: Okay, guys, get ready because we are about to call one lucky listener in hopes that they win an Acer laptop, all for just guessing what this sound is.
1: Oh, sorry, I'm delaying myself again. Ugh. That is sound now. I was warned in the last hour that, you know, the little details, they didn't matter, did they? How many gigabytes in memory and RAM?
0: It's a fancy laptop. It's, you know, it is what it does in the tin. Says in the tin, does in the tin, I don't know. Anyways, guys, we want to give it away.
1: Check out all the incorrect guesses over on the Spin website. They'll help you whittle it down and then, like, just like face head. 087-711-1038. Katie's on the phone. How are you?
2: Oh, not too bad. How are you?
0: We're great. You know why we're calling?
2: Oh, I'm hoping so.
0: It's for the secret sounds.

0: they're like shaking.
1: Mm. Oh, I remember that, like in school years ago.
2: Yeah, in your hand, like, do you know when you're shaking them like that?
0: Yeah, kind of. Yeah, mixing around. Yeah.
1: All right, Katie. Right, let's see if this is the right answer. Let's find out.
2: Oh, it's not, it's Katie. Not I'm right so sorry answer. About that.
0: Oh, no.
2: Okay. You're not limited to one guest, so if you have another guest, come back on, text us, and we'll have you on.
0: Okay, no worries.
2: Thanks, Katie. Bye.
1: Thank you, Katie.
2: Well, I loved your honesty, though, that she was going to keep it for herself.
1: Fair. Look, you know honestly, I mean? This is what it's for, though,
2: strong,
1: isn't
2: it? Strong,
1: you
2: independent know? Queen. Anyways, guys, we're giving away tickets to a kneecap. We want to give away two tickets, all for just guessing the end of the sentence. We're going to be giving them away in just a bit.
1: Yes, the Dublin's 3 Arena on the 16th of December. Finish the line. What is the next lyric? It's pretty obvious. Yeah. It's one of their biggest hits. Come on, you know?
2: It is. You can look it up on Spotify. Like, it's just there.
1: I'd never know? Understand that when people just don't use the internet.
2: I know.
1: You know, we make it so easy. ChatGPT. 087-711-1038. We're making that call just after 9 p.m. Femi, the Kid Laroi, This Is Noble, Jamie and Faye with you here on Spin.

0: Hey, what's going on?
1: So, what is going on in the world of showbiz and entertainment? So, the Competition and Consumer Protection Commission has taken, which is called the CCPC for short, okay, has taken legal action against Ticketmaster over the way tickets for Oasis's 2025 Croke Park reunion concerts were sold, okay? So Ticketmaster is facing two alleged breaches of Ireland's Consumer Protection Act. So the company says that the case will be fully contested. The controversy goes back to the 31st of August 2024 when Oasis tickets went on sale. Basically what happened, Jamie, is fans were faced with ticket prices that could change during the sale. Okay, so I think it's called dynamic pricing, yeah, is basically what it is. So some of the tickets in the same area of Croke Park reportedly went for double the amount than the same spot. This was controversial. Yeah, so it's basically known as dynamic pricing. Essentially, the prices were increased due to demand, which I don't think is supposed to be allowed.
2: So dynamic pricing is a thing going back a couple of years now, and like some artists have come out and spoken about it. I know Bruce Springsteen is one artist who's okay with it. He kind of says, look, I've earned my stripes, you know, so whatever people are willing to pay, he's basically willing to take, essentially.
1: Okay, okay.
2: No, so if you want to pay the price, you'll pay the price to go see that particular artist. That was one of the biggest gigs of last year. Like, I'd say the Oasis and the Taylor Swift gigs that went on kind of the summer prior. I was one of those people that got to the end of the Ticketmaster queue and it was two tickets for €1,000. Two tickets, not €1,000, yeah. €900. Yeah, let's round it off to the nearest end, though. Yeah. Like, do you know what I mean?
1: The CCPC is basically alleging that Ticketmaster misled consumers about platinum tickets and their characteristics, that they also gave consumers important pricing information in a way that was unclear, ambiguous or too late, potentially influencing people into buying tickets they otherwise would have bought. Okay, so that's kind of it's in a shorter format. Yeah, it's.
2: I feel like even at the end of the day, if they say like if everything like they get away with it or whatever, right, and it's not dodgy business, right, because you know they're saying they're going to contest it and they have the right to do so. So let's see what that happens there. At the end of the day, morally, on the artist's end of things, right?
1: Yeah.
2: They shouldn't let it happen. You know what I mean? Yeah. Because Ticketmaster is a business and a business will operate in like supply and demand. But the artist, I feel like the artist really is the person to blame for letting dynamic pricing being a thing, you know?
1: Yeah, I agree. I think this is really, really important because whatever happens here with this case will basically, it'll create the future of ticket pricing, really, as we go forward. Like, will dynamic pricing be allowed? Will people do it? I personally hope that it's not allowed because I think it is just such a pain in the backside being charged outrageous prices when some people are being charged the normal prices and you're sitting on the same row.
2: Now, if Ticketmaster lose this battle, this will definitely change the forefront of everything when it goes to concerts going forward. So we'll wait and see.
1: Wait and see.
3: Here we go. Jamie and Faye are on spin.
0: You're number one.

0: with Jamie and Faye. Is he still a thing? Like, I don't really hear people talk about KSI anymore. Remember even the Prime thing and all of that?
1: I don't know. I never would have listened to him anyways, to be honest.
0: Well, he was a YouTuber. Then he was on Britain's Got Talent as a judge. And I've no idea. I just don't see him popping up on my algorithm at all anymore.
1: Yeah, I don't think he ever would have been in my algorithm. Do you know that kind of way?
0: But I feel like me and you have very different algorithms.
1: Oh, so different. We are so different.
0: Moving on for now. Spins cash machine. Cash machine. This Friday, it could be yours. €305,000 on the table with Spins cash machine.
1: Yes, all you need to do, guys, is text spin to 57557. That is 57557. 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Just get that entry in by 3 p.m. this Friday. The cash machine will then randomly pick one lucky winner, and it could be you. Answer the phone within 5 rings, tell us the prize amount, and then we give you all that money, €305,000 exactly. So get texting Spin to 57557. 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
0: Well, come on in. What is the story and what is the crack?
1: Well, well, well. Two tickets to give away tonight on the show to the one and only Kneecap, okay? Is it the Three Arena they're performing?
0: Yes, on the 16th of December. It's going to be massive.
1: Yeah, and also as well, it's going to be a nice little start to the Christmas season. You know what I mean?
0: I don't think there's any better way of getting into a Christmas buzz than go to see Kneecap like the week before Christmas.
1: I'm jealous.
0: We can still go.
1: Yeah, we can rob tickets from in here. anyways, guys, we have two tickets to give away that we have to give away. To you, okay? So we want you to finish this sentence.
15: I'm a hit, the whole thing.
12: What comes after that? Come on, lads. It's their most famous tune. You made a great point earlier on.
1: You can just Spotify it. Just check, look it up online. ChatGPT it, lads. 087-711-1038. We'll be making that call in literally a couple of seconds.
12: Yeah, we want your best singing voice on the phone when we ring you. Fontaine's DC, Marianne. This is Jamie.

0: Grande, Spin with Jamie and Faye this evening. Big gig happening in the Three Arena in December on the 16th.
1: Yes, Kneecap are coming to Ireland.
0: I thought you were going to say Kneecap are coming to town. Because, I mean, like, it would be fitting, you know, Christmas time, Kneecap.
1: Yeah, well, they are Irish, so they're already here. But you know what I mean. Anyways, Tom's on the phone.
0: Is it Tom or Alan who we have on
1: the line? Oh, maybe it's Alan. Sorry, Tom.
0: Alan, how are you?
2: Oh, what's the story? We're ready for the tickets, is?
0: Oh, maybe. We'll have to find out, Alan.
1: Maybe. You said we love your enthusiasm.
2: Fair play this.
0: Alan, before we get in, we still have to play the game. Come here to us, right? If you win these tickets yeah. Now in the minute, who are you going with? Who are you bringing? Are you keeping them, giving them away? What's the story?
2: I go with my son.
1: Is he a fan of Kneecap?
2: He is now.
1: Okay. So down to business, okay? We had a sentence and you had to finish the sentence. So
0: we're going
1: to
0: play that clip for you. Yeah. Alan, one more time. I'm a hit, stop on me. Finish it, Alan.
2: And that's what they say about me.
1: Go on. You're obviously a Kneecap fan, so.
2: Yeah. I like the men. Very good, yeah.
1: Brilliant. Well, we're absolutely delighted to be sending you and your son or whoever you choose to bring to Kneecap.
2: Fair play. Thanks very much.
0: Alan, love your energy, by the way.
1: Love.
2: Nice, and love the show.
3: Here we go. Jamie and Faye are on Spin. You're a number

0: song could have Spin, saved. It's Jamie and Faye. Do you know what? Sometimes when I look at other adults around me, Faye, I feel a little bit silly.
1: Disheartened,
0: maybe. I feel like it's probably the right way to put things. We do love like a good old study on the show or kind of a survey when these things come in, because this popped up on my timeline earlier on today. Now, it says, new study finds 1 in 5 adults cannot change a light bulb. Okay?
1: Okay.
0: Bear with me here for a moment. It says, a new study reveals that about 20% of people not only struggle to change a light bulb, but don't know how to boil an egg.
1: So okay.
0: Like, this is a bit of me, okay?
1: I think the light bulb is more of a relatable thing to people. I think everyone could boil an egg, no?
0: I can boil an egg.
1: Yeah,
0: the light bulb,
1: everyone can.
0: I will say, most people can change a simple light bulb, but some of those new light bulbs, the LED things,
1: different
0: fixtures on them, you know?
1: I recently moved into a new place, okay? And my dad had to help me pick out the light bulbs and everything. I did not know where do you even look for the light bulb, the type of light bulb, okay? Because it wasn't on the light bulb itself.
0: See, I agree.
1: And then I had to bring them into the shop. Like, as in, if I didn't have my dad with me, I would have had to bring in every single light bulb and show the cashier and be like, can you gauge off the size of that light bulb what the other light bulb I need to get to fit it in?
0: I can't even slag you because I would be the exact same in the situation. But like, if you had the light bulb and knew what the light bulb was, you could probably stick it in, no problem. Do you know what I mean? But I feel like it's finding the right type of light bulb. Do you know what I mean?
1: Another one, Jamie, for this is, I always think, okay, I have a bit of a wandering mind. If someone broke into my house, what do I do? Like, do I just like lock myself into the room, or do I go at him or her? sorry to assume it's
0: No. There's no point in going at him or her unless you're 100% confident that you'd be able to defend yourself in said situation.
1: Yeah, I'm
0: What's
1: confident.
0: The point?
1: Yeah, I'm confident. Why did you doubt my confidence?
0: No, but you don't like, yeah, okay. Okay.
1: Yeah,
0: don't no,
1: have
0: yeah,
1: me.
0: You got him,
1: Is it because I'm a woman?
0: No. But this is what it says, Faye. It says the study surveyed 2004 individuals about their home habits. Beside the inability to change a light bulb or boil an egg, nearly a third respondents admitted they couldn't cook any meal on the spot.
1: Nah,
0: that is
1: who
0: a bit
1: are they
0: of me.
1: Interviewed? Kids? Nah, that's not true. That is
0: Lad,
1: propaganda, okay?
0: No.
1: That is a bunch of young fellas who's making that article out to try and prove to their girlfriends, it's not just me. It's all of us, guys. We don't know how to do anything.
0: But I am one of those adults who doesn't have a clue.
1: You do know how to cook an egg, will you stop?
0: No, I cook an egg, but cook a meal, right? I could cook like a pancake. I could cook like...
1: Okay, stop now. Stop.
0: Why?
1: Because if you become single, you haven't hope.

0: Mackie Kidd. It's Easy Does It on Spin with Jamie and Faye.
1: And life-changing money is still sitting there in the cash machine. It's a rollover. That means €305,000 could be all yours. I'll be giving you the details on how you can win that in just a bit.
2: €305,000. Let that sink in.
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0: role model. It's Spin with Jamie and Faye. Spin's cash machine. Cash machine. Oh, could it be you? Of course it could be you. €305,000 exactly is what is on the table with Spin's cash machine.
1: Yes, all you need to do, guys, is text Spin to 57557. That is 57557. 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Answer the phone within five rings, tell us the prize amount, and then we give you €305,000 exactly. 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Best luck.

0: care what's going on.
1: Well, what is going on in the world of showbiz and entertainment? Alex Earle, the TikToker, the influencer, all of the above, is definitely in the space at the moment as her new Netflix show, Earle Meets World, has been released just this week on Netflix. Now, it's basically, Jamie, I don't think you know this, okay? Because I know that you wouldn't watch this type of television. It's very Kardashian-esque, okay? So it basically follows herself and her family around her life, between breakups, friendships, life on the road as a kind of influencer now slash celebrity. But the biggest kind of takeaway from it is her relationship with Alex Cooper, who owns the podcast Call Her Daddy. There is a lot of beef that has been released from this series. So basically, we kind of already knew that there was a bit of a tiff that had gone on.
2: I didn't know this.
1: Did you know?
2: I don't even know barely who Alex Earle is. I know who the Call Her Daddy host is.
1: I remember
2: something about Alex Earle and the whole TV show, but tell me a little bit about the beef.
1: So the beef is basically Alex Earle and Alex Cooper came together, and Alex Earle was a guest on Alex Cooper's podcast called Her Daddy. She was quite young when she first went onto it, and she did have a few drinks while on the podcast. There was information that was spilled that Alex Earle said that she didn't feel comfortable with, so she went to Alex Cooper and asked for the footage to be deleted. Okay, she didn't delete the footage, and the podcast went out. Anyways, Jesus. This was the kind of this was how the argument begun, and then there was, I think there could have been a bit of a legal battle there, or I'm not too sure. It definitely went back and forth. Anyways, and then a couple of months back, Alex Cooper did a bit of a call out video on TikTok. If you haven't seen it, it's still up there, basically saying, if you have beef with me, come out and say it, you know. Anyways, in Earle Meets World, the Netflix documentary, this touches on all of this, and it's very, very interesting. It's worth the watch. I've watched it. It's great. I've watched only the first few episodes. It's really, really good. It's worth the watch. It spills a lot of tea, and it really spins your head on the opinion I have, anyways, for Alex Cooper. That's all I'll say.
2: Okay.
1: Yeah. Team Earle. Team Earle.

0: Sabrina Carpenter, it's Spin with Jamie and Faye, taking that energy down to where it needs to be.
1: Bedtime stories. Hmm. I wonder if we did an ASMR section, would the ratings go up or would they go down?
0: I think they would go up. I love those ASMR videos. What do you think?
1: I love when people go like...
0: Yeah.
1: You're in a deep slumber.
0: I actually think we're onto something with that.
1: I think we are too.
0: Yeah.
1: I think we are. Anyways, back to bedtime stories while we cook up a little ASMR segment. Okay, the lines for this week that we... I don't know why I'm like speaking.
0: No, it's the ASMR thing. Keep going. Yeah.
1: So, the lines that I fed ChatGPT this evening were... Faye went to the ploughing championships.
0: Mm-hmm.
1: Two, Jamie found a secret door in Zara. Hilary Duff gave Jamie 3 wishes. ChatGPT, what'd you have for us?
0: Come on, make cook up a concoction here for us.
2: Faye went to the ploughing championships with one mission, to find Ireland's greatest potato. Meanwhile, Jamie was in Zara when he noticed something strange behind a rack of jackets, a tiny secret door. Obviously, he opened it. Behind the door was Hilary Duff. Hilary Duff? Long story, she said. Anyway, you've got 3 wishes. Jamie didn't hesitate. First, I want unlimited money. Done. Second, I want to be able to teleport anywhere. Done. Jamie smiled. And third, I want to find Ireland's greatest potato. Hilary Duff suddenly looked worried. You really shouldn't have said that. Flash, Jamie disappeared. Seconds later, he landed beside Faye at the ploughing championships. Thousands of people were gathered around one enormous golden potato. Faye gasped, "You found it!" Then the potato started glowing. A voice boomed, "The 3 wishes have been completed." Jamie froze. "Wait, 3? Hilary Duff appeared beside them. She smiled. "The secret door, the wishes, even Zara." None of it was real. Faye looked confused. Hilary pointed at the potato. "It wished for you." Jamie stared at it. The potato whispered, "Finally." Faye slowly backed away. "I'm going to the tractor section." The end.
0: Okay. Some confusion there, right? How did the potato wish for us? I don't get that part, but I you know.
1: It was giving, and it was all a dream.
0: Yeah, basically, I think.
1: Just because it made no sense at all. Anyways, if you want to add 2 bedtime stories for tomorrow night, please do. Trust me, we need it. 087 711 1038.
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0: On Spin With Ourselves this evening with Jamie and Faye.
1: Yes, we hope you enjoyed the show. Have a fabulous evening. Don't go anywhere. We'll be back at the exact same time at 7 p.m. tomorrow. So enjoy.
0: Sorry, I interrupted you there.
1: Don't worry.
0: It's how rude of me.
1: That rude.
0: Matthew's on the way. 10 minutes in a row with Adela, Dermot Kennedy, Gracie Abrams on details of how you could be winning €305,000 this coming Friday with the cash machine. We'll chat you later.
1: Bye.
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0: put you on a new sidekick. 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I'm a two-time, you ain't new, I win. Throw a shot like you tryna have a foot fight then. All my ops waiting for me to be you, I bet. 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I'm doing things they ain't seen before. 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I'm a demon lord, fall off what, I ain't seen the horse. Called your bluff, better cite the source. Fame yeah. ain't something that I need no more.
1: Yeah, cause trick,
0: I said what I said. I'd rather be famous instead. I let all that get to my head. I

Usher. They'll give you a laugh. Ed and Casey in for Valerie on Fully Charged tomorrow morning from 7 a.m. on Spin with 5, 4, 3, 2, 1. You know the name of the game. You get 5 questions right in 30 seconds. You can win yourself over a

10 spinets in a row. And Niall Horan, who was one of the many celebrities who sent his best wishes to Katie Taylor ahead of her epic final fight in Croke Park on Saturday.

0: Peggy Goo alongside Aria Star on Spin. Woman, it's kind of weird, isn't it? Being in that swampy transitional phase between summer and autumn. We're not quite into autumn yet. We're still hanging on to summer. The weather is warm. One thing I know for sure, if I could afford it, a belated sun holiday, it is very much needed. If that's your case...
1: Spin's cash machine. Cash
0: machine. Well, not a bother with this. €305,000. We are guaranteeing to give that away this Friday on Spin's cash machine. It's like what they say, if you're not in, you can't win. It is a guaranteed winner. Has to go this coming Friday. Do not leave it to the last minute. Here's what you got to do. Text the word SPIN to 57557, or you can enter via Spin's website /cash machine. Now, reminder, it is going to cost £250 and your standard mess rate to play. 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T's and C's, they're long, they're boring. 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After that, Barry Dunn may call you, and if he does, it's going to be a private number on your phone. You got to answer that within 5 rings. Give him that prize amount. All the money's yours. That simple. €305,000. Exactly. Speaks for itself. Just text SPIN to 57557, or you can enter on Spin's website right now. Best of luck. Zara Larsson's on the way, and the latest track from Miley, Bass Persuades. Hang on.
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2: She's decided she only goes by Miley now. Not Miley Cyrus, just Miley. Even though I've been calling her that for years. It's Bass Persuades on Spin.

we're in that swampy transitional phase between summer and autumn. Jazzy always knows to give us a new banger here on Spin. It's My People.

0: Your number one Hit Music Station. It's Spin. Now, did you see us? The new trailer for Harry Potter HBO series. I know it's not going to be the same as the movies, but the trailer's right there on Spin's Instagram. One thing I noticed, though, remember in the feast in the Great Hall, how massive it was in the original movies? If you see the size of the portions of the food in this trailer, two words came to my head. Recession indicator. You'd be bleeding, starving. Check it on Spin's Instagram while you do. Florence Road 7563 is on the way, and 10 Spinits in a Row is kicking off next with Cat's Eye.
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5: Back once again, like the Renegade Master. What's the crack? Matthew Matthews checking in, getting back to it. 10 spin hits in a row with two of this year's EP headliners on the way. After Cat's Eye right now, it's Animal.

the most dramatic exit last night on the Traitors Ireland when Fionnuala got caught. I mean, I kind of thought she would, to be honest. There's no spoilers tonight, as I've yet to watch it. It's back tomorrow from 9:30.

Listen, here's the deal. You know us. 305,000 euro. It is guaranteed to be given away this coming Friday. Less than 3 days to go at this point. You know the name of the game. If you're not in, you can't win. You got to answer the phone within five rings. If Barry's own calls you, it is going to be a private number if it is. And you got to answer that within five rings. Give him that prize amount of 305,000 euro. You will see every single cent the very next day. All you got to do, text the word spin. That's 57557. 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T's and C's, all the boring stuff up on our website. Spin's website, 305K. Good luck. Recognize this? Well, you will in 15 minutes. It's all over TikTok. Malcolm Todd, Earrings. The full track's on the way, as well as Jenny. Less Than a Lover. It's next.

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giving her the love in Croke Park over the weekend. Katie Taylor's final fight. Honestly, it's one to tell the grandkids about. But did you catch the fight before that? Thomas Carsey. Round one, he fell out of the ring after 10 seconds. Then it was over. Honestly, dramatic to see. It's Ella Langley on Spin.

0: going to have to. It is my job, after all. Give you all those details on how you can bag yourself over 300 grand. It's a guaranteed winner this Friday on Spin's Cash Machine to repair any of the damage that may have happened over the summer. I know that was the case for me. Give you all those details in 2 minutes. And 10 spinets in a row, we're ready to go again with this. Brand new Chanel's from Slater. I got the full track on the way alongside Ariana Grande. Hang on.
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1: 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When you're driving home, we'll keep the hits rolling.
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One of the most underrated gigs of the year so far, Hilary Duff at the Three Arena last night. It's mad seeing Lizzie McGuire all grown up, but I'm telling you, it was a nostalgia festival. Honestly, all the memories were flooding in. Definitely want to see if she ever comes back to Ireland, as we keep it going with Hugel next and Tame Impala on the way as well.

0: 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Matthew Matthews here, rolling out the hits, 10 in a row to be exact. We go again with Ambled as well. Coulter Trapped, I'm there as well. 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